0: Not only does he know rock music,
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0: It's time for Steve Gorman Sports.
2: Steve Gorman Sports. With a few days to process the NBA Finals, all credit due to the Knicks. Make no mistake, I am not going to take a thing away from them. I love the fact that they are such a great team where the sum is greater than the parts individually added together, whatever that, you know, that old expression is. They had the right guys playing the right minutes, doing the right things. A lot of focus has been on Victor Wembanyama of the Spurs and how he was supposed to be so great. What happened? Nothing happened. A 22-year-old ran up against a bunch of veterans, and basketball history has taught us that the Knicks were absolutely going to win that series. Those of us who thought the Spurs were a shoe-in, we just forgot our history lessons. Young teams don't win finals. That's just as simple a rule as there is in the NBA. Magic Johnson won a title when he was 20, but he was on a team with Kareem Abdul-Jabbar and Norm Nixon and Jamal Wilkes and Bob McAdoo. Veterans. Championship-winning veterans. Michael Jordan came into the league in 84. When did he get his first ring? 91. Victor Wembanyama will be back. He will be great, and he will win titles. The fact that he didn't win it this year does nothing to diminish his upside. Steve Gorman Sports is sponsored by O'Reilly Auto Parts. 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
14: Steve Gorman rocks, yeah. Bigfoot. I saw him. He's here in the woods of Michigan. Oh, by the way, it's Gonzo from Saginaw, Michigan.
0: Thanks for the info, Gonzo. This is Steve Gorman Rocks.

0: Metallica with the Unforgiven from the Black Album from 1991 on Steve Gorman Rocks. Two of the biggest bands of the 90s going back to back right now, from Metallica to Nirvana, from the third album In Utero, All Apologies.
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0: Mystery on Steve Gorman Rocks. 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
1: It's June the 16th, April. How about a history lesson? Let's look back.
2: Let's go, baby.
1: Now, this day in 1988, Vince Neil, singer for the band Motley Crue, married mud wrestler and fashion model Charisse Rudell. I can't think of a greater rock and roll moment than a front man marrying a mud wrestler. I mean, he just absolutely hit the apex of rock stardom with that move. On this day in 1972, David Bowie released his fifth album, The Rise and Fall of Ziggy Stardust and the Spiders from Mars.
2: Whoa.
1: With a title like that, it probably won't surprise you to hear that it was a concept album. It was a story about a fictional bisexual alien rock star named Ziggy Stardust. So, you know, just another rock and roll song.
2: Yeah.
1: Finally, on this day in 1965, Bob Dylan recorded in the studio in New York City, Like a Rolling Stone. Whatever you want to say about this song, it's probably already been said. As iconic as any tune in rock and roll history. Well done, Bob.
2: Oh, yeah.
1: Nice day at work.
2: Oh, yeah. He is the man.
1: KZ106.
3: New message.
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2: 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With a few days to process the NBA Finals, all credit due to the Knicks. Make no mistake, I am not going to take a thing away from them. I love the fact that they are such a great team where the sum is greater than the parts individually added together, whatever that, you know, that old expression is. They had the right guys playing the right minutes, doing the right things. A lot of focus has been on Victor Wembanyama of the Spurs and how he was supposed to be so great. What happened? Nothing happened. A 22-year-old ran up against a bunch of veterans, and basketball history has taught us that the Knicks were absolutely going to win that series. Those of us who thought the Spurs were a shoe-in, we just forgot our history lessons. Young teams don't win finals. That's just as simple a rule as there is in the NBA. Magic Johnson won a title when he was 20, but he was on a team with Kareem Abdul-Jabbar and Norm Nixon and Jamal Wilkes and Bob McAdoo. Veterans. Championship-winning veterans. Michael Jordan came into the league in 84. When did he get his first ring? 91. Victor Wembanyama will be back. He will be great, and he will win titles. The fact that he didn't win it this year does nothing to diminish his upside. Steve Gorman Sports is sponsored by O'Reilly Auto Parts. 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

0: Jimi Hendrix with Hey Joe from the Are You Experienced album, 1967. Jimi went from a virtual nobody to somebody in such a short amount of time. September of 66, he's in the West Village in New York City playing a gig, and Chaz Chandler, the bassist for the Animals, sees him and afterwards says, "Hey man, you're amazing. I think I can get you a record deal in England. I want to manage you. I'm going to find you a rhythm section." Basically, he said everything Jimi was hoping to hear. "Kid, I'm going to make you a star." And the craziest thing is, Chas Chandler was right. He brought Jimi to London, found him an incredible rhythm section, got him a record deal. The band recorded an album and released it all in less than 8 months. By the summer of 67, it was Jimi Hendrix's world. Now that is getting some work done at a really, really fast clip.
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2: New message.
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12: 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We're giving out Steve's number so you can do just that. 844-446-7626. 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

0: It's time for Questionable Wisdom on Steve Gorman Rocks. Here's April Rose with tonight's question.
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2: Okay.
1: Now, Karen's getting married next month. Okay, Steve. She's got 5 bridesmaids.
2: Oh,
1: and
2: boy.
1: As a nice gesture, she bought them all their bridesmaid dresses. But here's the thing. One of them met a guy recently on this dating app, and he wants to take her on a weekend trip. And so this bridesmaid sold the bridesmaid dress so she could have cash for her trip. Now, Karen is pissed off, and she's considering not only kicking her out of the bridal party, but just completely uninviting her to the wedding. Steve, what should she do?
2: Okay, so Karen brought her bridesmaids their bridesmaid dresses. This bridesmaid then realized she needed cash to go away with the dude on a weekend, so she sold her dress. And yeah, you know what? First of all, she's absolutely no longer in the wedding. That's a given
1: right.
2: to me.
1: Right.
2: Absolutely
1: right.
2: not. And then secondly, considering not inviting her to the wedding, I understand that because every possession this woman has in her life, she could have sold before the dress her friend just bought Ooh. For her to wear to the friend's wedding. That's a really weird choice to me. I think that just shows that this girl has got a really, really upside down sense of priorities and sense of loyalty. And if she's willing to sell that bridesmaid dress right off the bat like that, I would be like, yep, you know what? People show you who they are. The tricky part is to actually believe them when they show you who they are. And she's not worth your time. Karen, move on. 4 bridesmaids is a good number. 2 on each side of you.
1: Right.
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0: If you woke up today in the same shirt you wore yesterday, then you're listening to the right radio station. 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
19: Second floor, hardware, children's wear, ladies' lingerie. Oh, good morning, Mr. Tyler. Going down. Ooh.

0: on Steve Gorman Rocks. 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
1: It's June the 16th, April. How about a history lesson? Let's look back.
2: Let's go, baby.
1: Now, this day in 1988, Vince Neil, singer for the band Motley Crue, married mud wrestler and fashion model Charisse Rudell. I can't think of a greater rock and roll moment than a front man marrying a mud wrestler. I mean, he just absolutely hit the apex of rock stardom with that move. On this day in 1972, David Bowie released his fifth album, The Rise and Fall of Ziggy Stardust and the Spiders from Mars.
2: Whoa.
1: With a title like that, it probably won't surprise you to hear that it was a concept album. It was a story about a fictional bisexual alien rock star named Ziggy Stardust. So, you know, just another rock and roll song.
2: Yeah.
1: Finally, on this day in 1965, Bob Dylan recorded in the studio in New York City, Like a Rolling Stone. Whatever you want to say about this song, it's probably already been said. As iconic as any tune in rock and roll history. Well done, Bob.
2: Oh, yeah.
1: Nice day at work.
2: Oh, yeah. He is the man.
1: KZ106.
3: New message.
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13: 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I am a husband and a father and the owner of Scenic City Golf Carts. 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I damaged relationships and nearly destroyed the business I worked so hard to build. 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I went to rehab, I found God, And today, my partner in life and partner in business, Cameo, and I working every single day to make things right, to live honestly, heal what was broken, and do things the right way. 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It's our way of turning pain into purpose. If you are struggling with addiction, I want you to know something. You are not alone. You can call me directly at 423-303-9728. I am not here to judge you. I'm here to listen and help however I can. I was there myself, and I found another way. Healing is possible. I'm living proof.
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2: 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I am a husband and a father and the owner of Scenic City Golf Carts. After my son Michael passed away from leukemia, I didn't know how to handle the pain. I turned to drugs and all kinds of things that hurt the people I loved the most. I damaged relationships and nearly destroyed the business I worked so hard to build. 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I went to rehab. I found God. And today, my partner in life and partner in business, Cameo, and I, working every single day to make things right, to live honestly, heal what was broken, and do things the right way. That's why Scenic City Golf Carts donates a portion of every sale to Blood Cancer United in Michael's honor. It's our way of turning pain into purpose. If you are struggling with addiction, I want you to know something. You are not alone. You can call me directly at 423-303-9728. I am not here to judge you. I'm here to listen and help however I can. I was there myself, and I found another way. Healing is possible. I'm living proof.
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Devil went down to Georgia. He was looking for a soul to steal. He was in a bind because he was way behind and he was willing to make a deal. When he came across this young man sawing on a fiddle and playing it hot, and the devil jumped up on a hickory stump and said, "Boy, let me tell you what. I guess you didn't know it, but I'm a fiddle player too. And if you'd care to take a dare, I'll make a bet with you. Now you play pretty good fiddle, boy, but give the devil his due. I bet a fiddle of gold against your soul, because I think I'm better than you." The boy said, "My name's Johnny, and it might be a sin, but I'll take your bet, and you're going to regret, because I'm the best as ever been."

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And he pulled the bow across the strings and it made an evil hiss. And then a band of demons joined in and it sounded something like this.

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Johnny said, "Devil, just come on back if you ever want to try again. 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
7: 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Yes, it is the Loper Show at 6:02. Welcome to it. Let's go. Yes. Oh, man, we got so much planned for you today. I want to talk, you know, with Father's Day around the corner, I want to nominate the best ever TV dads. I got quite a few in my mind right now, and I'm sure you guys do too, so we will start doing that just after 7 o'clock today. Maybe we'll do a little bit in the 8 o'clock hour. I also want to talk about some other Father's Day stuff. Like, I feel like we are the ones that get gypped the most when it comes to gifts. You know, we talked yesterday about how Mother's Day was established, like, what? Like, back in, like, 1914? Father's Day was not a thing until 1972, thanks to Richard Nixon. Shout out, bro. But, you know, you can think back to some Father's Days where you were like, what is this gift? Is the wife trying to divorce me? I mean, maybe this is the first sign, this gift. So we'll get into that and so much more. The telephone number this morning, 423-642-9106. You can call, text that line, 423-642-9106. Of course, the 5 at 7:55 coming up then, and Wake and Bake Trivia right around the corner. Oh, I'm excited, man. Short week for me this week. We are live tomorrow, and then we'll have Best Of on Friday and Monday. As I take a little time off, I got my girlfriend coming to town, guys. What are you gonna do? Got to take care of that, you know. So yeah, we'll have two amazing Best Of shows planned for you on Friday and Monday. That'll be dope. And then, like I said, live today, live tomorrow. I mean, how exciting is that, huh? All right, my job here is done. I'll see you guys later. No? Oh, we have more. Okay, there's more show. All right, if you guys want to get in right now for the first call of the day. I mean, I'm kind of thinking I would like it to be you. I mean, if you guys got time to call right now, why not? 423-642-9106, and we'll come back with the first call of the day. Black Crowes.

0: 6:07. It is the Loper Show. We are already off the ground and running, man. This show is underway. All right, let's go to Jason in Lafayette, Georgia. He is going to be the first caller through on the show. Jason in Lafayette, what's up, buddy?
1: I thought I'd give
0: my
1: shout out to y'all.
0: Yeah, dude. You want to give a shout out to us, or you want to give a shout out to somebody out there?
1: To y'all.
0: Oh, what a guy. Icy Cold Lopweiser coming your way, man. There you go. Well, thank you very much. Shout out right back at you, Jason. What are you doing this morning?
1: I'm headed to work.
0: Well, I love it, man. Well, thanks for calling in, dude.
1: Hey, y'all do a great job, and y'all have a blessed day.
0: Absolutely, man. You too. Jason, what a guy, man. This is Roy. Roy, what's up, man? Longtime caller of the show. Where you been?
2: I've been doing good. On my way to work.
0: I love it, man.
2: A little loud. I'm on my motorcycle right now.
0: Oh, you're on the motorcycle? Wow, that's funny. It actually sounds better than most people's phone. I call into the show, and you're on a motorcycle. Not bad.
2: Yeah, basically good on 24 down here in Helltown, headed towards Ringo's.
0: I love it, man. Well, are you you coming to Black Jacket Symphony on Friday?
2: I'm going to try to go.
0: You got to get down there,
2: I
0: man. It's going to be great.
2: Pink Floyd one.
0: Yeah, this one's going to be Bon Jovi, Slippery When Wet, and this Friday evening at Sailors and Soldiers. Should be pretty good time. All right, Roy, well, thanks for calling in, brother. Kicking off the show here, man. Appreciate you. There he is, Roy, on the motorcycle. I mean, like I said, sounded tremendous. All right, let's check what's trending this morning.
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0: I mean, just the headline alone will shock you. 6 injured in an apparent targeted acid attack in New Jersey. 6 people, including 3 teenagers, were injured late last night in an apparent targeted acid attack. No, I'm sorry, this was late Monday night. This went down in Jersey City, New Jersey. 2 people riding a moped down the street. And somehow they were like right around Ocean Avenue around 7:40 p.m. And they threw what police believed to be sulfuric acid on this group of people. All 6 victims were hospitalized with skin burns. Their skin was literally peeling off of their body. A 21-year-old woman was transferred to St. Barbanas burn unit with second-degree burns. Now, these burns were to her face and scalp, and the police believe that the attack stemmed from a dispute between a large group of people earlier in the day, and one juvenile was arrested in connection with the attack. And Jersey City Mayor James Solomon said that he directed police to use their full resources in the investigation. Here's a bit of audio. This is Aaron Bees, a neighbor who witnessed the actual acid attack.
5: How do you get a hold of acid to even throw it on someone like that? That's what's baffling me.
0: I mean, question number one right out of the gate. 100% I'm with that guy. How do you even get acid to throw on somebody? That just seems crazy. So yesterday in FIFA World Cup action, France took out Senegal. Iraq fell to Norway. Argentina put the 3-0 shutout on Algeria, and Lionel Messi with a hat trick. Listen to this.
6: Finds it home, a little pocket of space. Julian Alvarez running outside. Messi running inside. Back out it goes. Nico Gonzalez. Lionel Messi!
0: Pretty phenomenal. Not only phenomenal in an actual game, but in a World Cup match. Unreal. Austria and Jordan, that was the late game last night. Did not start until midnight and wrapped up just a few hours ago, right around 2 a.m. Now, today, if you're looking for World Cup action, 1 o'clock, you have Portugal taking on Congo DR. That happens in Houston. 4 o'clock, England takes on Croatia in Arlington, Texas. All of this, those 2 games on Fox. This one on Fox Sports 1, FS1. Ghana taking on Panama at 7 o'clock and 10 p.m. Uzbekistan taking on Colombia in Mexico City. That also on FS1. So if you want to watch any of the World Cup action that is coming up today, that's what the story is, all right? Those are the things that you need to know before you go as we get kicked off here. Good morning. It's KZ106.
7: Hey, on the radio, they just off of the asset tag and said, how do you get some fair gas?
0: Yeah, man.
7: Wait, any concrete supply store. Clean concrete.
0: You can actually get that at a concrete supply store, huh?
7: Yeah, it's huge clean concrete goods.
0: Oh, that's crazy, man. Wow. All right. Well, hey,
7: I'll let you know.
0: Yeah, I appreciate the. I'm not in the market, but I appreciate you letting me know that, though. Thank you.
7: Have a good one.
0: Yeah, man, you guys are awesome in the audience. I swear. Like anything, I don't know. You guys got my back. Together, I feel like we are the powers. We are the masters of the universe. Let's be real. Come on, let's be real here. We do have our current champ in Wake and Bake trivia. That is Chris. So we're going to get Chris on the phone here in a few minutes and see what's cracking with Chris, see if he's ready to go for Wake and Bake trivia. And yeah, man, we'll get one contestant. If there is somebody out there that already this morning wants to play, I'm down with it, man. Just call us up, 423-642-9106.
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0: Oh, yeah. It's 619. The Loper Show live and on the radio and ready to play Wake and Bake Trivia. Now, we do have a current champion by the name of Chris. So if you think you have what it takes to take Chris off his throne, I must warn you, Chris is a multiple-day champion. If I'm not mistaken, Chris is going for day number 4 today. I will confirm that. But if you want to be the next Chris or you want to show Chris the business, Wake and Bake Trivia. Fresh out of bed, head-to-head, the challenge that has reshaped the Tennessee Valley first thing in the morning. I mean, this is the most you guys have had to ever think in the morning, I'm sure. I know sometimes asking the questions, it's like more thinking than I want to do. So, you know, we're in this together. All right, the phone line's open right now if you want to be that contestant. 423-642-9106. That's 423-642-9106. You can also use that line to text. But if you want to play Wake and Bake Trivia, pick up that line and call us right now, and we'll get you in here against Chris. And, of course, today, Wake and Bake Trivia brought to you by our friends over at Moe's Southwest Grill. Good morning. Who's this?
1: This is Bryson.
0: Bryson. Did I say your name right?
1: Sir.
0: Bryson.
1: Yes, sir.
0: All right, bro. You want to play Wake and Bake Trivia?
1: Sure.
0: All right, man. Where are you calling from? This is your first time, huh, Bryson?
1: Yes, sir. I'm from Cleveland, Tennessee.
0: Cleveland, Tennessee, brother. That's I love the people up there, man.
1: Oh, yeah.
0: All right, cool. I'm going to put you on hold, and you will play Chris today in Wake and Bake Trivia, okay?
1: All right. Thank you.
0: All right. That simple. I mean, we already have a contestant, but I want to be nice to the people that are calling. Hey, who's this?
2: Aaron, how's it going?
0: I'm sorry, say your name again.
2: Aaron,
0: what's up, buddy? How you doing?
2: I'm doing good, man. How are you?
0: Just got a contestant. I'm doing great. Thank you for asking. Just got a contestant here to play Chris, but, you know, wanted to thank you for calling in anyway, man.
2: Oh, yeah, well, so I'll try another time.
0: Dude, for sure. Yeah, and thanks for having the Loper Show on the way to work, man. Appreciate that.
2: All right, appreciate you. Take care.
0: How much of a commute do you have in the morning?
2: This morning I'm driving to Murphy, North Carolina, so about an hour and a half.
0: An hour and a half. All right, buddy. Well, yeah, hopefully. Yeah, you will, man. That's awesome, bro. Hopefully you can get through tomorrow, and you can take on whoever the champion is, okay?
2: Sweet. All right, appreciate it.
0: There he is. All right, like I said, we'll get Chris on the line, and Chris will go head-to-head, fresh out of bed, against Bryson from Cleveland, Tennessee. Coming up next year, Wake and Bake Trivia straight ahead.
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9: No accidents to report. Expect standard congestion at the split. Have a wonderful Wednesday. Bram Pulliam, Right Now Traffic.
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1: All right, time for Wake and Bake Trivia, and we do have a current champion. And this champion, I believe he is going for day number four. Hey, Chris.
2: Hey, good morning.
1: Is my Chris sounds like kind of rough this morning, y'all? Right?
2: No, I'm good.
1: Okay, just laid back a little bit. All right, man. Am I wrong, or is this day number four you're going for?
2: No, this is actually day number three.
1: Day number three, okay.
2: Yep. You took those days off in between.
1: Yep, that's right. Okay, you're right. Well, day number three is still significant, my friend. And very happy for you. You've done a great job so far as the champion.
2: Thank you, sir.
1: I mean, I think you deserve an icy cold Lopeweiser. I mean, I don't know what you're thinking, but that's what I'm thinking.
2: Absolutely.
1: Absolutely, my man. Chris, going for 3 days. Yo, who's this? Bryson?
4: Oh, yeah. What's going on?
1: Bryson, how you doing, man?
4: Doing pretty good.
1: All right. And you are calling from Cleveland, Tennessee this morning. Home of some of my favorite Tennessee residents. Shout out to all the people up in Cleveland that listen to the show each and every weekday morning. Appreciate y'all. All right, Wake and Bake Trivia. It is a fresh out of bed, head-to-head challenge style game where I'll ask you guys a series of trivia questions. And if you can get three correct, you'll be the winner of Wake and Bake Trivia. It's really that simple, guys. I mean, it's not going to be any harder than that. So with the World Cup taking over the planet right now, let's see how much soccer knowledge everyone out there in Chattanooga has been able to retain. It's Wake and Bake Trivia, the World Cup edition. All right, so we'll get right into this. Chris, let's allow Bryson, our competition this morning, the challenger, if you will, to go first. Bryson, are you ready?
4: I'm ready.
1: Beautiful. Let's do this. What is another name for soccer?
4: Football.
1: Football, yes, we will take that. Very nice.
12: Yay!
1: All right, we have one on the board for Bryson. We go to Chris now. Chris, your official turn, the first turn of the morning for you. What shape is on a traditional soccer ball?
2: What shape?
1: Yeah, what shape? You know, like when you're looking at the ball and they have all the different shapes on it, you know, sometimes different colors. What are those actual shapes?
2: Not for sure on that.
1: You don't want to take a guess? Any guesses? No.
2: Yeah, I'm not sure.
1: No problem. All right, let's go for the steal to Bryson. Bryson, go ahead, man.
4: Hexagon,
1: good guess, because you had to guess. That is wrong as well. We were looking for Pentagon, okay? Pentagon.
2: Gotcha.
1: Okay. It's Bryson's actual turn here, so Bryson, are you ready? What color card gets a player ejected from a match in the World Cup?
4: Red.
1: Red is correct.
12: Yay!
1: Yes, that's two on the board for Bryson. Back to Chris, the champion. Chris, le champion. What country won the World Cup in 2002, Chris?
2: Ugh. Let's just wild guess. Brazil. I don't know.
1: Oh, man. I mean, it's a great guess. Wrong! For the win and the sweep right now, we go to Bryson. Bryson, any guesses here? What team won in 2022? Okay, Argentina. I was trying so hard not to talk over you, but, man, you are absolutely correct.
2: Good job, bro.
1: Get a little bro hem and a celebration. Yes, look at that soccer dance, Bryson. Good, way to go, man. But we got to give the props to Chris for the last couple of days, man. You've done great. Hang on one second, Chris. We'll get you all your gift certificates to go to Moe's Southwest Grill for lunch. All right, man? Hang on. Both of you guys. And Bryson, we'll talk to you tomorrow. I got to get your number, Bryson. Hang on, okay?
4: All right.
1: That's how that works, man. Wake and bake trivia in the bag. And World Cup edition, nonetheless. So we'll do another World Cup edition tomorrow. So if you guys want to take on Bryson, you know, start to think about it now. Maybe you'll be the one. Here's Aerosmith. It is the Loper Show. We're going to get balls deep into the show coming up next. We're just going to kick it off. Something.

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0: Want to give Dad what he really wants this Father's Day? Then give him the gift of an Ozzy Osbourne AI hologram.
1: Here you go, Dad. Happy Father's Day.
2: Oh, let me guess. It's a lame tie or a picture of you or... Is this an AI hologram of Ozzy Osbourne?
1: Sure is.
3: Oh, wish me a happy Father's Day, Shelly.
2: How did you know I wanted this?
1: Are you serious? You've asked for it every single day for the past year.
2: Wow, you were listening.
3: Be my woman, Sharon.
2: I love it when he yells Sharon.
0: The Ozzy Osbourne AI hologram.
4: Ridiculous.
0: The perfect Father's Day gift. Order now.
4: Yeah. Where's that website? I'll do it right now. Oh, lopershow.com. Thank you. Oh, yes, guys. We are right around the corner from Father's Day, and I'm posting up right now on the Facebook page. If you go to The Loper Show, and also I'll share it on the KZ106 page. We're looking for your thoughts on Best TV Dad, okay? And later in the show, we'll break into some of that action. Now, speaking of Ozzy and... some of his family. Jack Osbourne was in attendance at the UFC White House card, UFC 250 Freedom, which happened on Sunday night. And I don't know if you guys have seen this, but it's on Instagram and it's kind of crazy. People are saying the most wild stuff to Jack Osbourne. Obviously, they're mad because he was there. They're trying to like peg him as some kind of like MAGA guy now. And they're saying stuff like, oh, my God, your dad would be rolling in his grave right now. Your dad must be so ashamed. The guy trains jiu-jitsu. Generally speaking, when you start doing martial arts, especially like Muay Thai or jiu-jitsu, you start to get into MMA if you're not already into it. You want to go to the events. A lot of times, wherever you're training, sometimes you train with a guy that might be close to, or in the UFC. So, of course, you want to go to the events. Well, I don't see what the problem is. I mean, they are brutalizing Jack Osbourne online. Unreal. When I say they, you know, of course, internet trolls. Hopefully, he's smart enough as a famous person not to read the comments. You just can't go. I mean, I'm the kind of person where I read through, and if I see something that, you know, somebody adds a negative comment, but it makes some sense, has some validity to it, you know, I'll consider replying or consider what they're saying. But if someone's just being a troll in the comments, I just keep scrolling, man. You can't let it bother you. Especially in a situation like that where people are coming at you all the time. But I just don't get what the problem was. People were at a sporting event. And it's like these online vampires. They want you to pay, man. It's so weird. And you know their life sucks. Like if you could get some sort of just microscope into their life, you know it sucks. It can't be good. I mean, when you're acting like that online and giving someone else a hard time that you don't even know, that you've never even met, and you're talking about their father who just died less than a year ago, and how ashamed your dead father must be of you. I mean, that takes a real special kind of, yeah, you know what I'm saying. Very strange. And I also think, you know, it's a little bit of everybody has something to say until you get punched in the face. And that's why people can say whatever they want online, because they know that in real life, they're never going to have to answer for anything that they're saying on there, which is unfortunate. You know, if people had to actually answer for the way they speak to people online and the way they treat people, I mean, I think there would be a lot less of that, right? I mean, I do anyway. I think there would be a ton less of that. I don't think you have anybody on there just saying whatever they want to say. I don't know. Just my two pieces of this whole White House situation with the UFC. I mean, those ladies on The View were like melting down. I mean, I'm like, gosh, don't you? Like, it makes you realize some people just don't even have like real life problems. You're just like, man, you don't have any, you must not have any problems if that's what you're worried about. Because you're taking somebody going to a sporting event like super serious. Like if you got invited to the White House, like they wouldn't go. Are you nuts? Regardless of who the president is. It's about the sports. It's about the athletes that night. But that's not what these folks want you to believe. It's life or death, guys. You got to take it so, so seriously. Come on. Like they take it. It's just weird, man. The whole thing is just so weird to me. But back to the best TV dads on a lighter note. Ozzy might be in there in the conversation for best TV dad. So you might put that on there. All right. So the post is officially, is it up? Yes, it is officially up. So go right ahead. And you guys can go and vote for that right now. All right. Straight ahead, we do have the three things that you need to know before you go. Now, in the three things that you need to know before you go, get this. There was a huge terror attack planned for UFC 250 Freedom, like where they were going to do some nefarious, gnarly stuff. And if you haven't heard about this, stay right where you are. I have all the details coming up next.
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10: No accidents to report. Expect standard congestion at the split. Have a wonderful Wednesday. Graham Pulliam, Right Now Traffic.
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25: Here's the official forecast. Gradually becoming sunny today with a high of 88. Tonight, increasing clouds. Wind gusts could reach 20 miles per hour, our low 74. Windy again tomorrow with showers likely and a chance of thunderstorms, a high of 87. Thursday night, showers, thunderstorms, and 70.

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2: It's trending right now.
3: All right, so this White House attack plot is really wild, man. I guess on Sunday night, the government messed up a bunch of plans that people had to basically terrorize Washington, D.C. Here's Vice President J.D. Vance explaining how they were just planning to completely catch this UFC event off guard and not only try to harm people, but scare people so bad that they start running in the direction of snipers. You heard me correctly. Listen to the vice president himself talk about it. It's wild.
4: It's a terrorist plot. That's not a few guys doing crazy stuff. That is a coordinated, planned terrorist plot.
3: Yeah, allegedly the White House UFC attack plot emerged from a network of domestic actors motivated by like numerous grievances that they had, like we were just talking about, you know, online with things that are happening in the government and other federal officials. Now, court filings that describe an organized effort to use high profile UFC slash birthday event of the president as an opportunity to kill senior government officials and wealthy attendees in a coordinated multi-phase assault. Now, this is where it gets really scary. Now, the plan was completely foiled, but the White House World Cup Task Force, now this is headed up by Andrew Giuliani, he confirmed that all 78 World Cup matches in the U.S. have counter-drone mitigation technology in place, just in case anything happened. And it was also confirmed that the FanFest events in every host city are also protected by technology. So if you do decide to go out to one of these World Cup events, whether it's in Miami, Atlanta, out in California, the FBI and the ATF have already seized 35 recreational drones that have been spotted near the World Cup venues. Now, that doesn't mean it was necessarily nefarious activity. But what that means is well, it could be something nefarious. It could be somebody just flying a drone trying to get a shot a little bit closer. And they go on to describe that these people were highly sophisticated and organized.
4: It's a terrorist plot. That's not a few guys doing crazy stuff. That is a coordinated, planned terrorist plot.
5: It was a serious threat. It was an active plot, and it's ongoing.
3: Now, that is the Secret Service Deputy Director Matthew Quinn when he was speaking at a press conference on this whole foiled UFC attack plan. And the plot emerged from a network of domestic actors, like I said, motivated by all kinds of grievances with the government. And the idea that they thought this was going to just go off without a hitch is kind of crazy. So initially what they were going to do was they were going to have some sort of attack near the White House on some buildings. And with all of the panic, they were going to have everyone ushered obviously out of the open space in the South Lawn of the White House where the UFC fight was going on and directed towards a certain area. And I guess in this certain area, these people that were planning the attack, somewhere along the line would be a group of shooters, marksmen, that were waiting for these people, like herding cattle straight towards them. I mean, thank God that didn't happen. Can you imagine? What, you know, you expect people, obviously, these terrorist groups to plot these attacks, but I mean, it really is a testament to our government and some of the technology that they have to be able to track these guys down online. In World Cup action, Argentina is super happy. They won 3-0 over Algeria yesterday, and Lionel Messi with a hat trick.
6: He's going to find Tip Paul in a little pocket of space.

0: running outside. Messi running inside. Back out it goes. Nico Gonzalez. Lionel Messi. Lionel Messi! First career World Cup hat-trick ties the all-time goal-scoring record.
1: Does not get any better than that. That's Argentina's 3-0 win over Algeria. And also, France was in action against Senegal yesterday with Imbabe scoring a goal also on his team's behalf. And World Cup action continues today. So if you guys are watching out there, you can see all kinds of FIFA action. Portugal takes on the Congo at 1 o'clock. At 4 o'clock, England and Croatia. 7 o'clock, Ghana and Panama. And 10 o'clock, you have Uzbekistan and Colombia. Those are the three things that you need to know before you go. Guys, we're going to get into some meat and potatoes of the Loper Show coming up next year. I want to talk TV dads, man. You know, we got Father's Day this weekend. And you guys have watched a lot of TV. And I'm sure you have your favorite TV dads, or that dad where you're like, I wish that was my dad. I want to take some calls on who you guys think are the best TV dads out there. You can also vote on our Facebook page on KZ106.com, or you can go to The Loper Show on Facebook. It's up right now. Guns N' Roses, November Rain. It's KZ106, The Loper Show. Thanks for having us on this morning.

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0: you'll say is even harder. Why were these songs so good? Like, what? Well, then there must be some magic clue inside these gentle walls. Yeah, we're talking best TV dads. You think Carl Winslow is on the list from Family Matters?
1: You know it. Come on, man.
0: Oh, this is the greatest. I mean, those theme songs were so good back then. Just so good. We're asking you guys, who is the best TV dad of all time? Jeremy from Ringgold, he sounded off with Andy Griffith, Al Bundy, Uncle Phil Dunphy. That's awesome. Ward Cleaver and Mike Brady. All right, that's a decent list. Not bad at all, man. We do have a post up on our Facebook page if you guys want to go check that out, where people are voting on who they think is the greatest TV dad of all time. Joseph Johnson says Red for sure. Al Bundy, Tony Soprano. There you go. Red from That 70s Show. I got a lot of Red Foreman votes here for That 70s Show, like a ton. So if you want to go on Facebook, you can go on and vote on Facebook and then text in too. 423-642-9106. You can also call if that's your deal. However you want to get through. Also, you can send a voice memo on the KZ106 app. Yeah, it's never been easier to stay in touch. So best TV dads. We're going to talk about this the entire duration of the show. Because I'm telling you, man, we had some of the best when we were growing up. Al Bundy is a really good, strong choice, right? I mean, that was... what an incredible show. What an incredible show. Let's go here to line one. Good morning. It's KZ106. Hello.
2: Hey.
0: Hey, what's up?
2: Oh, I was just going to tell you who I think should be the best TV dad.
0: Yeah, just turn down your radio for me.
2: Oh.
0: Yeah, you got to turn that off.
2: Charles Ingalls. All right. I love Charles Ingalls. He was so good.
0: Charles Ingalls. Remind me who that is.
2: Yeah. He was on Little House on the Prairie.
0: Oh, Little House on the Prairie. Okay, yeah. So that's not exactly great. My wheelhouse. I can't even picture
2: Michael
0: that.
2: Landon.
0: Oh, Michael Landon, Michael of course. Landon. Yeah, Michael Landon was awesome. What was the show that he was on late in life? What was that show called? Like something, an angel?
2: Highway to Heaven.
0: Was that Highway to Heaven? Or was it like a touch? Was it called like a touch from an angel or something like that? Yeah. Or it was Highway from Heaven, you're saying?
2: I'm sorry, I couldn't hear you.
0: Yeah, you can't listen to the radio. You got to listen to me in real time. We got to have a conversation. Yeah, so, yeah, I think, what was that? Was that called, like, something, an angel? That Michael Landon show? Yeah, something like that, right? Like,
2: I don't really remember the name of that other show.
0: All right, well, I'll put you down for Little House on the Prairie. Thank you. Good morning, it's KZ106. Hello.
3: Hi, bud.
0: What's up, man? Best TV dads, who you got?
3: I'm going with the Rifleman.
0: With who?
3: The Rifleman.
0: Who's that? The Rifleman.
3: Oh, man, one of the greatest Westerns ever been came on every week.
0: And that was a TV show? The Rifleman?
3: Yeah.
0: Man, I've never heard of that, dude. So what year did this come out in?
3: Probably 60s.
0: Okay, 60s. So you're saying, who would have been the dad? Was it Mark McCain? Is that the guy's name, like on the show?
3: No, Mark was the boy, the son.
0: Oh, okay. All right, so the dad was what? Who
3: was
0: that?
3: Was it Chuck Connors? Was that his name?
0: Chuck Connors. Yeah, there he is. Lucas McCain. Look at this gentleman.
3: Lucas McCain, yeah.
0: Dude,
3: greatest TV dad ever was.
0: Oh, look at this. So I recognize him like old school.
3: Yeah.
0: Look at this guy. He was born in 1921 and died in 92. What a gentleman's life that was.
3: Well, he taught his son on the show. He taught his son, number one, not to take nothing.
0: Uh-huh.
3: Number two, to have morals and to be your own person.
0: Interesting.
3: We need people to teach kids that now.
0: Yeah, I guess we need the Rifleman. All right, man. Well, hey, thank you. I appreciate
3: you're
0: you.
3: Welcome. See you.
0: All right, man. Yeah, I mean, in my opinion, it's hard to beat Al Bundy for A Married with Children. I mean, what a great show that was. One of my favorite TV dads of all time. But, like, when you get sentimental TV dads, you got to think like Bob Saget, Danny Tanner. I mean, that was a pretty, pretty strong show. I mean, I don't know if it's just my age or whatever. You know, like, obviously, if you're an adult when Full House came out, that might be a little bit different. But I don't know. I thought Full House was the stuff. What an unrealistic show, but that was amazing. A dad who loses his wife, raising his three daughters, moves in with his best buddy and his brother-in-law, his dead ex-wife's brother, who just so happens to get all the chicks in the San Francisco Bay Area. John Stamos. What a show, man. And it was a really good show. It was cheesy, but it was funny, man. Hey, good morning. It's KZ106. We're talking best TV dads. Who do you have?
4: I'm going to have to go with, I got two.
0: Yeah?
4: Archie Bunker.
0: Ooh, Archie Bunker is a good one. That's an edgy one. I like that.
4: Uh-huh. And then, just to be sarcastic, John Dutton.
0: John Dutton. That's hilarious. That is so funny. I dig your Archie Bunker nomination. That was one of my favorite shows, man. Like, always.
4: Yes, it was. I love that.
0: Yeah, Carol O'Connor gave such a performance in that because that was the opposite of who he was.
4: Yes.
0: You know, regardless, I don't want to talk politics, but, you know, I'm just saying, like, it was just really amazing. Like, you know, the performance obviously was, I guess, given as sort of a mirror to certain people in society. But, yeah, it was... Yes. You know, incredible. I mean, that's where the Jeffersons debuted. They were the next door neighbors of the Bunkers. Boy the way Glenn Miller played.
4: Songs
0: that made the hit parade. Amazing. Thanks for the call, bro. We appreciate you. What a theme song.
5: Where men. Mister, we could use a man like Herbert Hoover again.
0: What a show, man. All these row houses in Queens. I mean, that's nuts. Just, it's like a time and a place, man. Just hearing the song makes me feel like the world's easier. she played Edith so brilliantly as well. I mean, just what a show, man. What a phenomenal cast. Hey, good morning. It's KZ106.
6: How about Ben Cartwright from Bonanza?
0: Bonanza. Dude, they had a crazy theme song, too. So I'm not so familiar with that dad. So tell me a little bit about, like, what he did on the show that made him such a great dad.
6: He was pretty much the ultimate dad, you know, told everybody how to do stuff right and morally and all that stuff. And
0: like how to rope a horse and whatnot.
6: Yeah, all that stuff, yeah.
0: Oh, yes. I love this theme song, dude. Oh, it makes you just want to ride a horse, right?
6: That's right.
0: Oh, man, I love it. Pernell Roberts, Dan Blocker. Look at these gentlemen. I wonder what kind of tail they were getting back in the day. Oh, Michael Landon was on Bonanza?
6: Yeah. Yeah,
0: dude,
6: that was the real show.
0: Let me tell you something, okay? Can you imagine the amount of trim Michael Landon's getting? And let's just go to the 1970s. I mean, we can go to any decade he was alive, but let's go 1970s. It had to be absurd. It had to be absurd. He had to beat the women off with his horse, I bet. You know what I'm saying? Yeah. Like, get off of me.
6: Yeah,
0: I mean, it had to be insane. The guy was so famous, and there was so few things to be famous for at the time. Kind of crazy.
6: He was a good guy.
0: He was a good guy. What was it, cancer? Michael Landon? Was it cancer?
6: Yes, I'm pretty sure that's what got him, yeah.
0: Touched by an Angel? Was that Michael Landon? Am I crazy when I say this?
6: I think it was. I think he was in that, but I think it was the Highway to Heaven was the one that they were talking about.
0: I got a buddy who was arrested in Vegas for just saying, hey, I want to get touched by an angel. I mean, I don't think you can say that out loud. I mean, I don't think.
6: Right.
0: Yeah, that's a bad thing. Is that bad? All right, yeah. All right, listen, thanks so much for the phone call. Appreciate you.
6: Well, thank you.
0: All right, KZ106, it is the Loper Show. Who's this?
7: Jimmy.
0: Jimmy. Now, who do you want to nominate for Best TV Dad?
7: Tim Taylor.
0: Tim the Tool Man Taylor, man. That was a great show.
7: Yeah, you imagine him with all his stuff, blowing stuff up. That'd be a fun childhood.
0: That would be a fun childhood. What was the name of that show? Wait, what was that?
7: Home Improvement.
0: Home Improvement. I don't know why I spaced on that, man. That was such a... Yeah, that was a great show. But, you know, that was all based on his stand-up act. He was able to turn that whole thing from his stand-up act into one of the longest-running shows of all time, really.
7: Yeah.
0: He was
7: Tim Taylor.
0: Man, in the 90s, man, there was no other TV dad, dude. He was the guy, man.
7: Yeah.
0: I always thought the wife on that show was super hot. How about you? Kind of like low-key hot for some reason. I don't know why. Like, I was always kind of
7: kind of nerdy hot.
0: Yeah. She's rocking that short haircut. You know, that was like the dawning of the short hair. Ladies were like, all right, we're about to do this. We're doing short hair now. And she was right out there. What was her name on the show? Jill, right? Yeah, Jill.
7: Yep.
0: And I mean, you know, Jonathan Taylor Thomas. I mean, that kid, Zach Ty Bryan. I mean, like, all those kids, man. Like, they had to be incredibly famous as children. And I mean, you still hear a little bit about Jonathan Taylor Thomas, but I mean, like, the other guys, you never hear anything about them. That's got to be weird for kids to be on shows like that and then just not be famous anymore. Be like the most famous and then not at all, you know?
7: Zach's in prison.
0: Oh, really? One of the kids is in prison? Which was he, the middle kid?
7: The older kid.
0: The older kid, really? Yeah, you know what? Now that you say that, that does ring familiar to me. Yeah, I forget what he did, but I do remember something kind of weird happening with him. You're right. All right, hey, man, I got to run.
7: Assault?
0: Oof, that's not
7: sexual
0: good.
7: Assault.
0: Oof, that's even worse. All right, man. Well, thank you so much for the phone call. Appreciate you.
7: All right.
0: We'll continue this conversation here. Let me just take a quick break, and then we will come back here. We do have the 5 at 7:55 right around the corner, so you don't want to miss that. But right now, we'll just break, come back. If we have a couple of minutes to take more calls on TV Dads, we will. If not, we'll push it to the 8 o'clock hour. So no worries. We got plenty of time today, man. The Loper Show all day today, man. We're live until 10 o'clock. Live show tomorrow, man. I cannot wait.
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13: No accidents to report. Expect standard congestion at the split. Have a wonderful Wednesday. Bram Pulliam, Right Now Traffic.
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0: Growing Pains. What a great theme song, man. I mean, Jason Siever was a pretty damn good TV dad, if you ask me. KZ106, we're talking best TV dads. Who's this? Father's Day right around the corner.
1: Yes.
0: Yo, who's this?
1: Oh, yeah, hey, this is Chris, but I got one of the best movies of all time.
0: Yeah, go
1: ahead. Red Fox.
0: Red Fox, dude, yes. Red Fox and Sanford and Son was amazing. Hey, do you remember, like, the season that Red Fox went into contract negotiations and all of a sudden, like, in the entire show, Grady was his friend, a character of you know, Fred Sanford. On the show, it was Fred Sanford's best friend named Grady. And on the show, he was kind of like aloof, didn't really talk much, didn't really have much of a role, could never remember Lamont's name. And then all of a sudden, Red Fox goes into contract negotiations. That was like a popular thing in the 70s and 80s. They would take stars off of television and then push other cast members up into the main spots until they returned from negotiations, right? And so all of a sudden, like, Grady is the star of Sanford and Son. For seasons, he couldn't remember Lamont's name, and then all of a sudden, he's the star of the show and knows Lamont every week. I was like, what is happening here, man? Slow this down, please. But that was a great show, man. What a great show.
1: It really was, buddy. Hey, it's the same. I already took everything you had, though.
0: Yeah, right. Absolutely. Absolutely. Hey, man, thanks for the phone call. Appreciate you.
1: Yes, sir. Thank you.
0: Oh, and the song, too, man. The theme song. Man, these 70s. This was done by Quincy Jones. I mean, I know they're not taking this kind of time with show songs anymore. You know, theme songs. Good morning. It's KZ106. Talking best TV dads.
2: John Walton from the Waltons.
0: The Waltons, huh? John Walton. Okay. All right.
2: Okay.
0: Good night, right. John Boy. Good morning. It's KZ106. Hello.
3: Hello, is it me?
0: Yes, it's you, brother. You want to chime in here on best TV dads?
3: Yeah, I was just thinking, how could you forget Mr. C from Happy Days, Howard Cunningham?
0: Oh, that was good, man. Let me tell you about one of the greatest celebrity interviews I've ever done. Are you ready for this? I had the one and only The Fonz in studio, man. It was unbelievable. One of the nicest guys you'll ever meet in your entire life. Genuinely, one of the nicest guys. Just blew my mind.
3: He was cool.
0: Oh, he was the definition of cool, man. The actual definition of cool, literally. You're right about that.
3: Yeah.
0: And that show, I mean, that show put so much pop culture that we have today on the map. It's pretty funny.
3: Yes. Howard was like a dad to everybody on that show.
0: No, you're right. You're absolutely right. Good call.
3: And everybody.
0: Yeah. I'm telling you, though, Henry Winkler, man, when I met him in person, he was writing a children's book, right? And he goes, you have four kids? I said, yeah. This is all during the interview. And he goes, okay. When we get done, I'm going to send you my new children's book. He took my address, and I was like, I'll never hear from Henry Winkler again. Would you know that he mailed it from California to my house? I was living in Ohio at the time. And he had his return address on there, like an old school legend. I was like, man, it's like,
3: That's awesome. Yeah,
0: like a piece of mail. You don't even, it's from the Fonz. You don't want to open it, man. Hey,
3: no doubt.
0: Oh,
3: man. Did you ever return anything to him?
0: Yeah, no, I did. I sent him a thank you card. You're absolutely. Yeah, I did for sure.
3: That's cool.
0: My brother. Cool. Well, thanks for your phone call, man. I appreciate that. That was a fun little jaunt.
3: Yeah, have a good day, man.
0: You too, man. Absolutely. All right, one more here for TV dads, and then we'll push the rest until after 8 o'clock. Good morning, KZ106. Who is your favorite TV dad?
4: Well, I got three. I've got Robert Young from Father Knows Best.
0: Okay. Yeah, that's a classic, right?
4: Huxtable from The Cosbys.
0: Whew, that's a controversial one at this point.
4: And I've got Brian Keith from Family Affair.
0: Hey, that's pretty good. That is pretty good. You know who I was thinking? What about James Evans from Good Times?
4: Oh, yeah, James Evans. Yep, John Amos.
0: Dude, I mean, he was in so many shows, right? Over the years.
4: Yeah. Oh, yeah.
0: In Coming to America, I mean, he was Kunta Kinte and Roots. I mean, yeah. Unreal.
4: All right.
0: Thank you, brother.

0: How are these theme songs like they were actual like good songs? Like,
1: turn that song on again. I want to hear it.
0: Yeah. Start the show over.
2: I just want to listen to that for the next half an hour.
0: Oh, this is a fun conversation, man. With Father's Day being on Sunday, man, we're talking best TV dads. So we'll pause this for a second. And what we'll do right now is let's go ahead and get two contestants for the 5 at 7:55. All right. That phone number that you want to call right now if you want to play is 423-642-9106. That's 423-642-9106 if you want to play the 5 at 7:55. It's coming up next.

0: All right, guys, we need one more contestant right now for the 5 at 7:55. If you want to play, 423-642-9106. Could be you jumping in today. I mean, we've had so many people play that love this game. And everybody says the same thing. Oh, that sounds so much easier when I'm just listening on the radio. Well, let's let you guys have a shot right now and see. Let's see how good you are. I got an awesome prize today. 423-642-9106. That number again, 423-642-9106. We'll pit two people against each other, and they'll go head-to-head as we do the 5 at 7:55. We'll sequester each person one time, and that way we'll ask them each the same five questions. And whoever gets the most right out of the five will win their way in to go check out Slippery When Wet with the Black Jacket Symphony coming up this Friday night. I'll be there along with Scott Chase. I know Dylan's going to be out there. So come say hi. You guys can meet my girlfriend. Jen's going to be in town. How cool is that? So if you want to win tickets to the Blue Jacket Symphony, I need two contestants. Actually, one contestant right now, but we'll pair you up against the person I have. 423-642-9106, and we'll play next.
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4: No accidents to report. Expect standard congestion at the split. Have a wonderful Wednesday. Bram Pulliam, Right Now Traffic.
5: Yes, sir.
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14: Here's the official forecast. Gradually becoming sunny today with a high of 88. Tonight, increasing clouds. Wind gusts could reach 20 miles per hour, our low 74. Windy again tomorrow with showers likely and a chance of thunderstorms, a high of 87. Thursday night, showers, thunderstorms, and 70.
0: All right, it's time for the 5 at 7:55. Let's meet our contestants. Who's this?
15: Melena,
0: how are you today?
15: I'm good. How are you?
0: Doing pretty damn good, Melena. And who do we have here? Good morning.
16: Hey, it's Mark.
0: All right, Mark, are you ready to play the 5 at 7:55?
16: Yes, I'll try.
0: Okay, cool, man. All right, you all know how it works. I will ask you both the same five questions. Now, I'm not going to ask you both at the same time. I will sequester one of you as you have your own time with the questions, okay? Then we'll come back, we'll reveal the answers, and see how many out of the five you got correct. The person with the most will go see Black Jacket Symphony perform Bon Jovi's Slippery When Wet coming up this Friday, okay?
16: All right.
15: Okay.
0: All right. So, Mark, ladies first. Hang on one second, buddy.
16: All right.
0: Okay. Now, today is going to be... It's going to be America-themed, sort of with the World Cup, with 4th of July right around the corner. You get my drift, right, Teresa?
15: This is Melena.
0: That's what I meant to say, Melena. That sounds nothing like Teresa. I'm so sorry.
15: All right,
0: Melena, without any further ado, here we go. What is the only U.S. state that grows coffee commercially?
15: Florida.
0: Okay. Which country gifted the Statue of Liberty to the United States?
15: Which country? That was France.
0: Okay. What city is known as the Windy City?
15: Chicago.
0: What restaurant is famous for Bloomin' Onions?
15: Outback.
0: And what U.S. National Park is home to Old Faithful?
15: Oh.
0: If you don't know, you
15: Great National.
0: What is it?
15: No, I could. The Great National.
0: Okay. All right. Oh. Well, we're going to put you on hold. You're out of time. Hang on one second here.
15: Okay.
0: All right. Milena, we'll go here too.
16: Yeah, I may work.
0: All right. Hey, Mark, are you ready, buddy?
16: Yes.
0: Are you ready?
16: I'm ready.
0: All right, man. It is an American edition of the 5 at 7:55, all right? So listen up here. What is the only U.S. state that grows coffee commercially?
16: I'm going to say California, I mean.
0: All right. Which country gifted the Statue of Liberty to the United States?
16: France.
0: I don't even want to ask what that was, Mark. What city is known as the Windy City?
16: Chicago.
0: What restaurant chain is famous for the Bloomin' Onion?
16: Outback.
0: And what U.S. National Park is home to Old Faithful?
16: Yellowstone.
0: Okay, and what was your answer for number one? What is the only U.S. state that grows coffee commercially?
16: Well, I guess California. Hang on one second, buddy.
0: Hang on one second here. All right, Mark, we're going to bring Milena back on the phone. Hey, Mark, if you have like a TV on in the background or something, just kind of ease that down for me, okay, buddy? Super loud, man. All right, here's the answers, guys. What was the only U.S. state that grows coffee commercially? The answer we were looking for is Hawaii. Yeah, unfortunately, nobody got that one correct. Which country gifted the Statue of Liberty to the United States? That was France. What city is known as the Windy City? Chicago. What restaurant chain is famous for the Bloomin' Onion? Well, it's not American. It's Australian, but it's Australian-American, and we're talking Outback Steakhouse. And what U.S. National Park is home to Old Faithful? The answer is Yellowstone. And with a total of 4 right, Mark is today's winner. Congratulations, Mark.
16: Oh, thank you.
0: All right, Milena, thanks for playing. Good job, though.
17: Thank you. How are you doing?
0: All right, Mark, hang on one second, man.
17: Did you have a good night last night?
0: Mm-hmm. Okay. I don't know what kind of speakerphone, what Mark was doing, but there was a lot going on back there.

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1: I'll be out there. Scott Chase, Dylan. So if you guys want to come out and say hello, would love to see you guys. Lionel Messi last night with a huge win in the World Cup, 3-0 over Algeria. He actually pulled off the hat trick.
2: Finds it, Paul, in a little pocket of space. Julian Alvarez running outside. Messi running inside. Back out it goes. Nico Gonzalez. Lionel Messi. Lionel Messi! First career World Cup hat trick. Ties the all-time goal scoring record.
1: That is pretty cool, man. The all-time goal scoring record. That is pretty remarkable. A comeback tour is possible right now. Now, this has been unfortunately forecasted for the last, at least on and off 10 years. No doubt about it. The band is Faith No More. And their lead singer, Mike Patton, has about 157 other bands. So the idea that when he gets around in a little bit of time to do Faith No More, that they would actually go back out on tour, some think that's lofty, just given the band's past. But there's insiders that say that it could be happening, and it could be the first in over a decade. Yeah. Faith No More last embarked on a full-scale tour back in 2015 in support of Soul Invictus. Yeah, Soul Invictus was the last record that they toured on. So it's kind of interesting. I've seen them live, and they are amazing. Mike Patton's other bands are also pretty amazing. As a vocalist, Mike Patton is like one of the best, man. One of the best. And little-known fact, I don't know if it's the whole band, but Mike Patton for sure hates this song. And I'm not sure if it was just written at a time when, I don't know, he feels like now he could write better songs. Or if he just really thinks the song sucks. I don't. It was such the precursor for so many things. But far and large, this is one of the most mainstream things that even Faith No More has ever done. Like straightforward rock hits. And Faith No More was like right there breaking on MTV at the same time as the Red Hot Chili Peppers and other bands that were incorporating what you might call like rap rock into their mix. But yeah, this song definitely changed a generation. No doubt about it. So we'll keep an eye on that. If that is going to be a definite 100%, I will let you know as soon as I know. And finally, six injured in an apparent targeted acid attack in New Jersey. Yeah, Aaron Bess, a neighbor and eyewitness to the acid attack, had some good questions when reporters asked for his take on what happened.
3: How do you get a hold of acid to even throw it on someone like that? That's what's baffling me.
1: Yeah, so we had somebody call in last hour, the hour before that, sometime this morning, and the guy said you can get it at any like paint shop, which that kind of blew my mind. But I guess, you know, that's to strip the paint. And yeah, kind of wild though, man. An acid attack? Like, where are we living, Gotham? I mean, it just seems like not even real, man. All right, those are the three things that you need to know before you go. We were talking TV Dad, so I want to get right back to that coming up after Zeppelin on KZ 106.

0: Rock and roll, man. Led Zeppelin. KZ 106, The Loper Show, and we're talking about TV dads. And somebody said George Jefferson. Oh, who was it? Steve. I love it, man. Steve in Columbus, Ohio, texted in the Jeffersons. Yes.
1: Lots of apartments.
0: What a great song. What a great show, too. A spinoff of All in the Family with the breakdown. Yeah. Roxy Roker, who is Lenny Kravitz. No, I guess who was Lenny Kravitz's mom? She passed. She was Mrs. Willis, Tom's wife. One of the most forward and controversial things in the 70s. A mixed race couple. And they killed it. Owned it and represented a whole part of the population that was out there finally seeing their life projected onto the silver screen. It's pretty cool. Let's go here to Jeremy. Jeremy, good morning. You are on the Loper Show, KZ 106. We're talking the best TV dads, man. Good morning.
2: Yeah. How could you forget Gomez Adams?
0: Gomez Adams, yes, that is so funny, man. Now, what was it about Gomez that you really liked?
2: I mean, just think about it, man. He's creepy and he's kooky. He's altogether spooky.
0: I mean, those are all extremely strong points, man. You're making some strong points, Jeremy. I mean, how can I disagree with that?
2: Absolutely, you can't.
0: Now, the TV Gomez was always my favorite.
2: Yeah,
0: the movie Gomez was
2: Julia did a good job in the movie remake.
0: Yeah, he didn't do a bad job.
2: That's why I just said good.
0: Yeah. but the Gomez that was in Wednesday, I forget the guy's name. He's been in a million things too. But the Netflix show Wednesday, Adams.
2: Uh-huh.
0: Oh man.
2: Yeah, I never saw that.
0: I want to say John Leguizamo, but that's not who it is. Let me just look this up. Wednesday show. Yeah, it's who is it?
2: I think I know who it is, though.
0: Yeah, it can't be this hard to find out, right? Like, I mean, surely I thought two clicks and we're there. Oh, this is way more involved than I thought it would be. Okay, here we go. Jenna Ortega, of course, starred in that show. Okay, yes. Louis Guzman. Louis Guzman. Man, he was good, man. Yeah, he's good in that show. Really good. All right, brother, thank you so much.
2: Have a good one. We'll see you Friday.
0: Absolutely. See you at Black Jacket Symphony, man. Oops. Wrong button. Good morning. It's KZ 106. This is The Loper Show talking best TV dads.
3: How about Sheriff Andy Taylor?
0: Sheriff Andy Taylor. Are you talking about, like... Yeah. The Andy Griffith show?
3: Right.
0: Is that where we're going right now? We're going Andy Griffith show? All right. Yeah. I mean, that was...
3: If we're going with Ron Howard's TV dads, Howard Cunningham on Happy Days.
0: Yeah, somebody called for that. I agree. They made the point that he was kind of the dad for that entire show.
3: Right.
0: I mean, dude, this... You can't beat this theme, man. Makes you want to go fishing. You know what always blew me away about the Andy Griffith show was it was like right on the cusp of how this nation changed, right? Like you saw the change on television, meaning when they made a phone call, they had to pick up the phone and the phone would call the operator. And then they would say, hey, patch me through to Cousin Todd, you know what I mean? Like, you're like, who? What? Like, who are you talking? You talking to the operator? Is this real life? And sure enough, at that point in time in the United States of America, that was real life.
3: Yep.
0: And I remember as a kid growing up in the 80s and 90s thinking, like, that was rough. I'm like, man. Like, I get, like, flash the porch light. It's time to come home. But you got to call the operator to make any calls? Not just collect. All right. Thank you. Good morning. It's KZ 106, The Loper Show. We're talking best TV dads. Who would you nominate?
4: You got to go with Al Bundy.
0: Al Bundy is a strong, strong nomination, my friend. Yes. I mean, what a great show. Just the cool thing about that show was it shattered all the cultural norms. Everything that you thought about a TV family or how they were supposed to be. The Bundys were the opposite. And I think that resonated with people.
4: Well, he put the kids in check, like when he said on that one episode, his car was the most important thing to him. And Bud said, well, what about us? And he asked Bud, did you need a Q-tip?
0: What a great, yes, yes. Some great writing on that show. And all the characters were really good.
4: Yes.
0: Yeah,
4: Bundy's got to be up there.
0: Oh, for sure. Well, they had, you know, in the beginning, what the neighbors were Marcy and Steve, right? Yeah, Steve was the original. And then the guy that played Steve went on to be on Star Trek The Next Generation. And so they got some storyline where Marcy married some other guy that was a younger guy. Remember, he was like kind of handsome, but he was kind of aloof.
4: Oh, yeah. Just yeah. Let her do the work.
0: Yeah, and they, yeah, and her, his last name was Darcy, so she became Marcy Darcy on the show. What? Yeah, I love that, dude. I love that. What a time to be alive. All right, thanks, man. Good morning, it's KZ106.
5: Yeah, I just want to weigh in on the TV dad.
0: Yeah, please do, man. I'm just waiting on you, brother. What's your name?
5: Josh.
0: All right, Josh, you got the floor, my friend.
5: All right, so he wasn't technically a dad, okay, but on MASH, Sherman T. Potter was more or less a dad to the antics of Alan Alda and whoever played B.J. Honeycutt.
0: Yeah, MASH was such a weird show. Like, not a weird show, but just like one of those shows that was left over from the 70s that had great success all through the 80s and was one of the first real cultural experiences where you remembered where you were when MASH ended.
5: Yeah, it's kind of like the Seinfeld before Seinfeld. You could just throw it on in the background and let it be noise.
0: That's a great point, man. That is a great point. There were so many terrible TV shows out at that time, but MASH was one of those that just shined through, man. It was, you know what? You know what else was a great show about war was Combat.
5: Yeah.
0: Yeah, Combat was a good one, man. All right, brother. Thank you.
5: Thanks.
0: Oh, man. Yeah, you heard this song and you were like, all right, we're in for a solid 30 minutes right now. The next 30 minutes is about to be so gnarly. Yeah, and it was a hilarious show pushing cultural boundaries, like where a lot of folks, you know, they weren't talking about people cross-dressing and all of that. MASH was there tackling the important issues. Good morning. It's KZ106, The Loper Show. We're talking TV dads. Who do you have?
6: You got Phil. You got Philip Drumming from Different Strokes. You got Tony Danza from Who's the Boss?
0: Oh, my goodness. Yes, Tony Danza.
6: Dick Van Patten from Eight is Enough.
0: Yeah, good call. Dick Van Patten, yeah. Man, this Who's the Boss theme was pretty cool. Every like 80s TV theme was so inspirational in a way.
6: Like, oh, Mitch Buchanan from Baywatch.
0: Oh, yeah, there you go, man. That was a good one, bro. Samantha! Angela! What a show, bro. And, yeah, the birth of Alyssa Milano as a star. Big time. Yeah, she was in, after this, she was like in that movie with Arnold Schwarzenegger, Commando. Remember that? That was awesome. Hey, Tim, what's up, man? You are on The Loper Show. We're talking TV dads just before we get into the Father's Day weekend, man. How you doing out there?
7: Okay, well, I got some nostalgic ones for you. How
0: Please.
7: How about, like My Three Sons, Bachelor Father, Leave It to Beaver.
0: Leave It to Beaver was a crazy one. That was a good one, man.
7: Yeah. Yeah, one of my favorite was Bachelor Father, because it was John Forsythe growing, you know, bringing up a young daughter. It was just, I don't know, it was just so crazy.
0: Yeah, what about Green Acres, would you say? What about Green Acres?
7: Yeah.
0: Green Acres was so crazy. Yeah. That was a great one, though, man.
7: So those are the ones they deserve a nomination of some sort.
0: I love it. Thank you so much for doing it, man.
7: Yes, sir.
0: All right, Jim, KZ106, The Loper Show, TV Dads, man. Who you want to nominate?
8: Yeah, I'm talking about Tom Bradford, man. Eight is enough.
0: Eight is enough.
8: Kids.
0: Yeah, that's a lot of kids, man. I raised four kids, and I get it. That's a lot of kids.
8: Yeah, can you imagine that?
0: Nope.
8: Nowadays, raising eight kids?
0: Nope, not at all. I do not at all. Not a chance.
8: Right.
0: I did like this one. Somebody called in for different strokes. It was such a... Yeah, it's a show before its time, really. You know, a rich white guy adopts two black kids. What you talking about, Willis? What a great show, man. Incredible characters. You just always, as a kid, I would always wonder, I'm like, is Gary Coleman and also Webster, are they adults or not? Good morning, it's KZ106.
9: Yeah, I'd like to say maybe Tim the
0: Toolman
9: Taylor.
0: Yeah, somebody called in for that. I agree 100%, man. He was one of the quintessential 90s TV dads. 150%. I agree with you, man.
9: Yeah, I missed that one. I must have been off the air when that happened. But
0: oh, no.
9: Al Bundy. I heard that one a minute ago. That was a
0: yes,
9: good
0: sir.
9: One.
0: No, you're totally good, man. You're good. Hey, thanks for calling in, man. Appreciate you.
9: Thank you. See you.
0: 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Now, if you had to nominate one TV dad, who would it be?
10: Me, Al Bundy. But I was thinking also that show, My Two Dads.
0: My Two Dads. Okay. All right. Yeah, My Two Dads was, that was an interesting show. It was kind of the precursor to, well, I guess that was out at the same time as like Full House. I was going to say like, you know, that because yep. that was similar where they had multiple dads. But yeah, My Two Dads was a good show. You're right.
10: Yep.
0: All right, man. Thank you. KZ106 here, The Loper Show with Father's Day around the corner. Who's your favorite TV dad?
11: Uncle Phil, Fresh Prince of Bel-Air.
0: Uncle Phil, man. The guy always made you feel good, but he was stern, right? I mean, he was always so stern.
11: Yeah, and always protective.
0: Very protective. And plus, Hillary was super hot, so you couldn't, you know, really get past that. You know, let's be real. He was working overtime on that one, right?
11: Right.
0: No doubt about it. All right, man. Thank you.
11: You're welcome.
0: Appreciate you. Good morning. It's KZ106. Hello.
12: Hey, Loper, you talking about TV dads?
0: I am, man. Who would you like to nominate?
12: Yeah. I just tuned in on this. I don't know if anybody has said it yet or not, but Fred Sanford.
0: Fred Sanford. Yeah, somebody did call in for that one. We just got a text for this one, too. Step by Step, the dad from that show. Who I can't remember who was the dad on that show.
12: I don't know. I've never heard of that show.
0: Step by Step was one of those TGIF shows that was on at the same time as like Full House and Family Matters on TGIF Friday nights. That was a good one.
12: Oh, okay.
0: Yeah.
12: All right,
0: man.
12: All right, Loper. Have a good one.
0: No doubt about it, man. Thank you. I hope you have a good one. Who is the dad? Oh, Patrick Duffy. That's right. Patrick Duffy was the dad. Remember Suzanne Summers was the mom? What a smoke show. Smoke show. The entire duration of her career, like every time, smoke show from Three's Company on. Good morning, it's KZ106, The Loper Show. Who would you like to nominate for best TV dad?
13: You got some animated dads.
0: Yeah, sure, man. We'll take them.
13: I got two. Fred Flintstone.
0: Fred Flintstone. Yes, that's a good call, man. Fred Flintstone was great. Fred Flintstone was kind of like an extension of the character of Honeymooners, right?
13: Yeah.
0: Ralph, I mean, Jackie Gleason.
13: Yeah.
0: Which I can't remember on the Honeymooners. I know it was the Honeymooners, but did they have kids yet? They didn't have any kids in the beginning, no?
13: Ralph and Alice didn't have kids. He's a bus driver.
0: That's right. Yeah, well, you can't drive the bus and have kids. I mean,
13: yeah.
0: And it was almost like right on the cusp of the time that people still talk like this, see?
14: See?
0: Guess who it was? Jackie Gleason, see? You know, like, what? Everybody that was in the press wore a little hat with the press thing on the side of it and a feather.
13: Yeah, and Art Carney was kind of like the Carney Rubble.
0: Yeah, no doubt. Yeah, I mean... Yes, and if you want to...
13: Those shows mirrored each other so much.
0: They were like the original Johnny Knoxville and Steve-O. That's Be real. All right, man. Thank you. KZ106. We're talking best TV dads. Now, who would you want to nominate here on the Loper Show?
15: Michael Landon from Little House on the Prairie.
0: Yeah, Michael Landon, and he's come up a few times, and he is a...
15: Oh, I'm sorry.
0: No, no, you don't have to be sorry. No, no. I mean, people can nominate everybody as many times as they like. I agree. I mean, like, he was the man.
15: And how about Uncle Bill from Family Affair with Buffy and Jody?
0: Wait a second. Now, run that past me again.
15: Uncle Bill from the... this is an old TV show. From Family Affair, it was he had little niece and nephew Buffy and Jody. They were orphans.
0: Okay.
15: And Mr. Fridge was the butler.
0: I don't think I've ever seen that.
15: He was their dad. Yeah.
0: Okay. All right, man. Yeah. That's cool.
15: Yeah. Well, look that up. Check it out. The guy that played Uncle Bill was on the original Parent Trap.
0: Oh. Okay.
15: The original movie, The Parent Trap.
0: I gotcha. All right. Yeah. What show was Bob Uecker on? He was on a show, right? He was the dad on one of the shows.
15: Was it
0: Mr. Belvedere? That's what it was. Mr. Belvedere.
15: Mr. Belvedere.
0: Yeah. Dude, he was awesome in that show, man. Mr. Belvedere was the stuff.
15: Yeah. Yep. Sure was. You gotta love Uecker.
0: Yeah, dude. I mean, I did love Bob Uecker. I used to love when he was on WWF all the time. Like, when he do wrestling stuff, I was like, oh, this guy's cool, man. You know, like, yeah, it was just one of those things. You just always remember these cameos and stuff like that. And sometimes that's all it took and it drew you into the show. But Mr. Belvedere was a great show. It was such the greatest, most pretentious show. So, like, as everybody was struggling in middle America and around the South and everywhere else, we had to watch a show about a family that had this incredible butler.
15: Yeah.
0: Like, I don't know anybody with a butler, let alone a butler from England, you know?
15: Good stuff, Loper. Good stuff.
0: Thank you, brother. I appreciate you, man.
15: All right.
0: See ya. Good morning. It's KZ106, man. This has been fun this morning. Trying to find the ultimate TV dad here.
16: Jock Hewitt.
0: Now, who's that?
16: From the TV show Dallas.
0: Oh, Dallas. Yes. So I'm not like, I've seen Dallas, but I'm not super familiar with all the characters. But he was he was pretty important on the show, huh?
16: He was the patriarch of the rich UN family, the oil baron.
0: I gotcha. Yeah, they were like the original Duttons, right?
16: Yeah.
0: Dallas, man, that's another big show that ended. That was the finale of that show was so just celebrated throughout the country. I mean, like, people would gather and watch, before DVR or anything like that.
16: Oh, yeah, definitely.
0: I mean, I guess you could set the old VCR tape and tape your shows.
16: Yeah, that was back in those days, no doubt.
0: Yeah, but if you miss too many shows in a row, like, remember that your VCR tape would rewind and then record over the shows you hadn't seen? You're like, damn it! Like, there was no way to go back and get them. Yeah, you had one shot, not to screw it up, man. You had one shot. Good luck with your shot.
16: Yeah, you didn't get them in. If you didn't get them in order, you were totally lost.
0: You were toast. Yeah, you were toast, without a doubt. This was a dope theme song, though, man. I like this. And there were some hot chicks in this show, too. Look at this. Dallas. All right, man. Thank you, brother. All right, we got a bunch of calls. I want to run through these real quick. Hey, who do you want to nominate for Best TV Dad?
17: I want to know Dan from Roseanne.
0: Dan from Roseanne, yes. John Connor, man. That was his name on the show, right? John Connor? And Goodman is his name. Dan Goodman.
17: Yeah.
0: Speaking of a show that a lot of, I think, the South and Middle America saw themselves in was Roseanne. I mean, just an incredibly iconic show. Once again, much like some of the other shows we talked about, I mean, she took straight from her stand-up and made Roseanne. She was a regular at the Comedy Store. Pauly Shore's mom, Mitzi Shore, hand-chose Roseanne as, like, the next female comic. And, well, lo and behold, she owned the 90s. No doubt about it, my man.
17: Absolutely.
0: All right, dude. Thanks for the phone call. Really appreciate you, all right?
17: Yeah.
18: Yeah, buddy. Thank you.
0: Yeah, absolutely. Yeah, I mean, oh, what a show, man. What a theme song. You know, that's the thing, is the shows that had the best theme songs, for some reason, they also had the best content. Rarely did a show have an incredible theme song and then the show sucked. Very rarely did that happen. Best TV Dads conversation continues. You guys are blowing this one up. It's on the Facebook page, too. It is The Loper Show.
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22: No accidents to report. Expect standard congestion at the split. Have a wonderful Wednesday. Graham Pulliam, Right Now Traffic.
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10: You know what I do when I'm mad? 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
0: Oh, we've been getting these amazing calls about the greatest TV dads of all time. I love it. All right, 837. I mean, literally every line that I have is on hold. So if you're calling and it's busy, just hang tight, guys. I'll get right to you. Good morning, KZ106. I love that everybody wants to chime in on this. So who is your TV dad of choice? Is this George?
18: Yeah.
0: All right, Big George. What do you say, man?
18: Not sure on that. I just wanted to comment on the feather in the hat comment that you made.
0: About the old school, like, press guys? Guys that worked at the newspaper and stuff?
18: Yeah. You know, it depended on what type of feather you had in your hat, so what type of job you had.
0: Is that right?
18: You had the big long peacock feathers.
0: Oh, wait, did I lose you? Hello?
18: Hello?
0: Oh, okay. I thought I was going to be lost forever with that conversation. So if you had the long peacock feathers, it meant what?
18: And then you had your other little, you know, style of short feathers like you was talking about.
0: So, no. But what I'm saying, though, is if you had the big, long peacocks, like, what did that mean about your job?
18: Well, that was the manager for Ladies of the Night.
0: Oh, well, yeah. I mean, You talking about a pimp?
18: There you go. There you go.
0: All right, buddy. Thank you, man. KZ106, Chattanooga's classic rock. We're talking greatest TV dads of all time. Is this Carla? Carla? Ala? Sorry, Carla. KZ106, The Loper Show. Hello. Am I hitting the wrong button?
12: Hello?
0: Oh, there you are. All right, go ahead, man.
12: Yeah, I mean, we're getting the Disney dads. You got Robbie Ray from Hannah Montana, Billy Ray Cyrus.
0: Oh, I didn't. That's hilarious. All right, so obviously, were you watching that with your daughter?
12: Oh, yes. I've got three daughters.
0: Oh, that's cute. All right, cool, man.
12: And then you've got Mitch Leary from Dawson's Creek.
0: Dawson's Creek was my jam, bro. Are you kidding me? I love Dawson's Creek back in the day. High school, all about Dawson's Creek, man.
12: Yep.
0: Yeah, I don't want to wait.
12: From Wizards of Waverly Place.
0: Yes.
12: I mean, there's all kinds of dads out there.
0: I like, you chose from your kids' television habits. I like that.
12: Well, I had to sit there with them and watch it. So
0: I love it. Listen, I would have it no other way, my friend. I like it. Thank you. Anybody want to nominate the parents on 90210? Huh? What about the dad on there? The Walsh family. I don't think anybody else had dads. Dude, like everybody on Dawson's Creek, something terrible happened to them, except for Katie Holmes. Well, I mean, she had to marry Tom Cruise, so I guess something happened to everybody on Dawson's Creek. I mean, seriously, James Vanderbeek, gone. We just lost him not long ago. Kid to play Pacey, gone. Weird. I think he's gone, right? Anyway, change the subject. Good morning, it's KZ106, The Loper Show.
13: Hey, man, I'm just calling in about the television dads. I got Homer Simpson and the dad from A Christmas Story.
0: Oh, okay. All right. Yeah. Well, that's a movie, but yeah, we'll take it. Thank you. All right, let's go here to Jerry. Jerry Sharp, how are you, sir?
14: Doing fine. How are you doing?
0: Very nice. Who's your favorite TV dad?
14: I've got to give it to Dr. Huxtable, Bill Cosby, and Carl on Family Matters.
0: I will go Carl on Family Matters, man. Bill Cosby might be a tough one to get past the the jury right now.
14: You got to go back. You know, on the show, he was a good dad.
0: Yeah.
14: I mean, you know, CEO, we kept him all good and all. But
0: it's too bad he didn't take a little of that home with him. You know what I'm saying?
14: He just went all to hell.
0: Yeah, it's too bad he didn't take a little bit of that home with him and maybe act that way when he got home.
14: So yeah. Family Matters, George Jetson, you know.
0: Yeah, George Jetson was a good one. Yeah, Carl and Family Matters, Reginald Vell Johnson. That was his name. But he was also, remember, he was the police officer on the ground in the first Die Hard movie. He was talking to Bruce Willis.
14: Yeah.
0: Yep.
14: And then he played in the second Bruce Willis movie, you know, when at the airport, you know, he had to call him and get that. So Reginald was a great actor. And
0: he truly was.
14: One of the smartest dads. He never overreacted. He had to put up with Earl, you know.
0: Yeah, I mean, the guy was going through a lot. He had one of the most annoying neighbors of all time, Steve Urkel. You know,
15: did I do that?
14: Yeah. Now we can throw Bill Cosby in there and just see what happens.
0: I mean, you are determined to get full Huxtable in there, aren't you?
14: Well, he does need to get credit, you know.
0: Yeah. Well, he would nominate himself and then tell you about it, but ironically, you wouldn't remember it. Unfortunately.
14: No, I don't think he would.
0: Yeah, you wake up thinking, man, my back hurts right now. All right, man, thank you. I appreciate
14: you.
0: Absolutely. Oh, the Cosby Show, forever tarnished. Oh, hey, this was a good show. Wasn't there? Which was the dad's name on 227? There was a dad on 227, right? Love me some 227. Marla Gibbs, that was Florence on the Jeffersons. Oh, what a great... Yeah, this was a banger, bro. Hal Williams. He was the dad. Whoa, no. But he was like the man of the building. Remember that? Like any nefarious action going on? Like Hal Williams would be there like, what? Mary? Let me know, Mary. Mary Jenkins? Yeah, don't get Hal Williams out on the stoop. That dude definitely played like D1 football before acting. He was a big dude, man. Yes. He's first team all dad right there, bro. That's him. Ain't no place. Oh, Sandra. Remember Sandra? Sandra was the Blanche of 227, you know? Always out there all scandalous, dating and stuff. Good morning. Who's this?
15: This is Heath. I was calling for the dad.
0: Yes, best dad. TV dad. Yeah, shoot, man.
15: 70 show.
0: Oh, that, yeah.
15: Red Foreman.
0: We got a lot of votes for Red, man. That is, that's a tremendous one right there.
15: Okay.
0: I loved that 70 show. Day, yeah, I will. Absolutely, yes, man. Even the woman that played Kitty, she was comedically genius, too. I mean, they were kind of like the new Archie and Edith, right?
15: Yeah.
0: They really were, man. They did such a great job together. Thank you. One more call here. Let's go to – it's just so hard to end these, man. You guys are just blowing up the phones here. Good morning. It's KZ106. With Father's Day right around the corner, who's your favorite TV dad of all time?
16: Well, I'll start to say off. Good morning, Loper.
0: Good morning, sir. Thank you.
16: Dan from Roseanne and the Conners.
0: Man, that was a good one. Man, that whole thing, this breaks my heart the way that show came back and it was so successful again. And then everyone turned on her. You know, obviously, she said some things that made people upset on Twitter. But, I mean, far and wide, allegedly, it was due to Ambien. You know, when in doubt, blame Ambien. But I'm just saying, it was weird to watch what you thought were lifelong friends just completely turn their back on Roseanne. I would not watch that show after that for all the money in the world. Seriously. I mean, that was...
16: I watched a couple episodes of The Conners, and it just wasn't the same.
0: It's just not the same, and it was also, like, so underhanded what they did to her. It just really was.
16: Yep.
0: I mean, she was the reason...
16: You don't have...
0: Yeah, she was the reason they got paid, man. Hey, I'll tell you what, though. Speaking of John Goodman, John Goodman was great on that new... what was that show on HBO about the preachers? Oh, my God. It's right on the top of my tongue. Tip of my tongue, rather. Oh,
16: man. Yeah. I know what you're talking about. I just can't think of it either.
0: Oh, my goodness. He is amazing in that show, too. Just unreal.
16: The show, though, when you say stuff, that just goes to show you really, truly don't have freedom of speech.
0: Well, yeah. Oh, The Righteous Gemstones. That's what I'm thinking of. The Righteous Gemstones.
16: Yeah.
0: Oh, if you people have not seen that show yet and you grew up in the church or grew up going to church, I went to my mom put me in Christian school my entire life. So I get that show so hard. It's so funny and just such a great and easy watch, man. You know, it is edgy.
16: It is.
0: It's very edgy just to let people know, but it is hilarious. If you liked Eastbound and Down, I mean, you know, you'll love that show. You know, it's obviously the same guy, Danny McBride. But, yeah, beautiful show. Thank you, man.
16: All right, thank you. Have a good day.
0: All right, I swear, this is literally the last call. I keep saying that, but this is it. Is this Carla?
17: It's actually Josh.
0: Josh.
17: I think.
0: All right, go ahead, Josh. You're the final call.
17: What about
0: here,
17: Al
0: buddy.
17: Bundy? Y'all can't leave Al Bundy out, right?
0: Yeah, man. Al Bundy's been nominated, and I agree with you. I think Al Bundy is right up there, man. Thank you so much.
17: Thank you.
0: All right. And if you guys want to continue voting and the conversation, just hit up The Loper Show on Facebook or KZ106. 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

0: is Aerosmith's Angel, KZ106, Chattanooga's Classic Rock. Hey, I got Scott Chase just stopped in the studio, and man, you got to chime in on the topic of the day.
1: Topic of the day, the best dad, TV dad, man. Well, Andy Griffith's got to rise to the top immediately. I mean, Andy, of course. Al Bundy was a fun dad.
0: Man, he was really fun. And, you know, talking on the air earlier with the listener about how, and you could speak to this, how that was really, that and Roseanne was like the changing of the guard when it came to like what was natural to see fathers on television.
1: He was fun. Danny from Full House.
0: He was
1: a, you know, he was a potty mouth, man. Do you realize what a potty mouth comedian that dude was, man?
0: Yeah, Bob Saget was crazy. Like, I had him on the show a few times over the years. And, you know.
1: Rest his soul.
0: Yeah, absolutely. And he played pretty much, I believe, who he was in that show Entourage on HBO. Did you watch that?
1: I did.
0: Yeah, he was so great in that show. And that's really who Bob Saget was, like, in real life.
1: He's been right in the control room here a time or two, yeah. Great guy, great comedian. But nothing like his on-air persona in Full House. You know, Bill Cosby will risen to the top, but there was that stuff, you know,
0: a little bit of like.
1: So I don't know. Those are some of the ones that I think about offhand.
0: You know who I was thinking about that wasn't necessarily a dad, but a great father figure on TV was Uncle Jesse on The Dukes of Hazzard.
1: Oh, man, yeah.
0: You know, he was always keeping them Duke boys out of trouble. And he'd lie for you, too, a little bit. You know, you got to appreciate a good, you know, father figure that, you know, like, will keep you out of trouble with a solid little white lie every once in a while.
1: Like, so most of the best dads have come up from classic TV shows, not as much of the new TV.
0: And I think, I would say my theory on that is I just think there's so many options of streaming these days. And I'm sure there are some examples out there, but I just think that back in the day, obviously when it was only network television, you had limited choices. You know, you would saw all the shows on like 3-4 channels. But then, you know, with the expansion of the way I grew up with cable.
1: Right.
0: You know, there was a few more options, but still, you know, we all pretty much were fed the same shows.
1: Three channels, man, in my house. And I still remember God getting home, getting my homework done, hanging out, and I sit in front of the TVs, and Dad said, man, you got your homework done, you done a good job, you got in playing, you ate your dinner, man, how about a Coke? And he gave me one of those 6-ounce Cokes in a bottle.
0: Yeah.
1: And they were ice cold and delicious. And I'll never forget it, man. I'd sit there and watch the TV, watch the Beverly Hillbillies or whatever. And
0: that's awesome.
1: Enjoy it.
0: I like that, man. Yeah, that's a great memory. I was saying, like, some of those 70s shows, too, like, they don't do the spinoffs anymore like they used to. Like, on All in the Family.
1: Oh, yes.
0: You know, they had the Jeffersons, like, where they were the next door neighbors for so long. And then they moved on up to the east side, you know? What a cool experience that was to see those shows. And they just don't do that anymore, like, you know?
1: One of the hotter topics you've had in a while, man. I think
0: it was a hot topic. It really was. And people can continue to vote if you go on to KZ106 on Facebook, man. Well, thanks for chiming in, Scott.
1: Hey, man. Thanks for having me.
0: All right. The Road Show this afternoon right here on KZ.
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4: No accidents to report. Expect standard congestion at the split. Have a wonderful Wednesday. Bram Pulliam, Right Now Traffic.
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3: Here's the official forecast. Gradually becoming sunny today with a high of 88. Tonight, increasing clouds. Wind gusts could reach 20 miles per hour, our low 74. Windy again tomorrow with showers likely and a chance of thunderstorms, a high of 87. Thursday night, showers, thunderstorms, and 70.
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2: Now, listen, I'm not going to criticize you with the way you spend your money, so don't do that to me. I'm going to spend $80 right now. They say World Cup fans can have their name on the Jumbotron for $79. What? I mean, that's a steal. Super fan shout out. That's awesome. I mean, if you had a bunch of money, you could literally watch your name just scroll around the big screen. Nah, come on. There's nothing self-indulgent about that, right? Yesterday, Argentina whipped Algeria 3-0, man. They shut them out. And it was pretty significant because, the one and only Lionel Messi had his first career World Cup hat trick. Check this out.
3: Finds it home, a little pocket of space. Julian Alvarez running outside. Messi running inside. Back out it goes. Nico Gonzalez. Lionel Messi! First career World Cup hat trick ties the all-time goal scoring record.
2: There you go. 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Portugal and Congo DR is taking place on Fox. 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Live from Toronto on FS1. Also on FS1 at 10 o'clock tonight, Uzbekistan against Colombia live in Mexico City. So if you are watching the World Cup tonight, that's your plan. Right there, guys. There was a White House attack plan by a bunch of wackos that, thank God, were taken out by the CIA, the FBI, and other government sources. And Vice President J.D. Vance was breaking this down. Basically, they were going to use drones to crash into buildings that were around the White House, cause this big commotion, and then have everyone evacuated from that area, but the people that were evacuated would be brought in front of basically a firing squad of marksmen. Is that not terrifying? And the fact that they were able to get online and see exactly these people were from 5 or 6 different states, like Kentucky, Ohio. I mean, you had a bunch of people on there, Virginia. And they're all communicating on an app that was kind of similar to Discord. But here's the Vice President, J.D. Vance, talking about how that plan was shut down and how organized that group actually was.
4: That's a terrorist plot. That's not a few guys doing crazy stuff. That is a coordinated plan terrorist plot.
2: You know, and this on the heels of everyone that was at that event getting criticized, like Jack Osborne. Have you guys seen the type of abuse that poor Jack Osborne has taken? Lost his dad a year ago, of course, the great Ozzy Osborne. And the guy trains jujitsu. He's into mixed martial arts. You know, listen, I've been into it for a long time, obviously, kind of an authority in MMA of sorts. And I've seen people that have fallen in love with jujitsu or Muay Thai, and they just get infatuated with the entire sport. Then mixed martial arts is their thing. They want to go to the UFC fights. A lot of gyms have like Militia MMA, where our buddy Tom that comes in to talk about the UFC, he has fighters that are on their way to the UFC. So you get training around these people, and you start to develop relationships, and you want to go to the fights. It's what you do. It's your hobby, right? If you play tennis, you want to go to the tennis. You want to go to Wembley eventually, right? Well, Jack Osborne wanted to go see the UFC at the White House. And the people online are nuts. And here's where it gets really nuts. They're using the platform of Instagram to shame the hell out of Jack Osborne, right? Saying your dad is rolling over in his grave. Your dad would be ashamed of you. You should go read the lyrics to War Pigs. Well, here's the crazy thing. The platform that these people are using is Meta, Instagram, right? Guess who else was at the White House for the UFC fights? Mark Zuckerberg. The guy who created Meta. And no one's talking about that? I mean, they're not outraged. They're so outraged, but they're going to use the platform from the guy who is the CEO, founder of the company, and he's at the event. They're so offended. Certain people are at these events. And then they should probably look a little bit deeper. Guess who's on the board at Meta? UFC president Dana White. Look it up. It's true. And it's outrageous that these people, they're so fake with their outrage. Yeah, their outrage is fake. And it's almost so fake that you can just see right through it. It's crazy. Those are the three things that you need to know before you go.
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0: Hi, folks. It's your favorite president, Donald Trump. Want to give dad what he really wants this Father's Day? Then give him what every dad wants. An extravagant UFC fight on his front lawn. Yes, I got one of those for my birthday, and I really loved it.
1: Here you go, Dad. Happy Father's Day.
2: Oh, wow. Here we go. Probably something lame. A voucher for one extravagant UFC fight on the front lawn? This is exactly what I wanted. It must have cost a fortune.
1: Yep, $60 million. I used your credit card.
2: Worth it.
0: You've got that right. So give Dad the best Father's Day gift ever. Give him an extravagant UFC fight on his front lawn. You'll be glad you did.
3: Yeah, you will. I mean, just make sure the Tennessee, Georgia, or North Carolina Athletic Commission are in on that. But otherwise, go crazy. The show's not over yet, man. It is the Loper Show. Got the phone lines open right now here at KZ106, 423-642-9106, 423-642-9106. You can call, text that line as well. It's very easy to get in touch, and I appreciate when you guys do. Man, we had you guys blowing up the phones on this best TV dad sitch. So I'll see where you guys are on Facebook, and tomorrow we'll go over some of the front runners here of as far as TV dads go. Yesterday, I was telling you that my girlfriend, Jen, is coming into town this weekend, and I wanted to go whitewater rafting. So you guys gave me all kinds of places to go whitewater rafting, and I'm going to narrow it down, and I'll let you guys know tomorrow before the show ends where I decided to go. So if you guys are going to be out and about this weekend, maybe we'll run into you on the river, man. Who knows? But, yeah, if you work at one of the outfitters, or if you are, you know, really bias towards one because you've had a great experience, I would love to know about it. You know, I'm kind of taking in all of the advice that people are offering out there. Because we've had some good stuff. We have had some good stuff. 423-642-9106. You can text that line and send in any suggestions that you might have for the whitewater rafting. I know yesterday that was like huge in the 9 o'clock hour. So just a reminder. This Friday is, of course, New Music Friday, and we're going to have some new releases from Morrissey, you know, from the Smiths fame. He has a deluxe album coming out called Notre Dame, which is an EP, and Judas Priest is coming out with the best of Judas Priest, which is pretty badass. Anything Judas Priest I can get my hands on, I will. Thank you very much. KZ 106.

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0: You can't sound desperate, Tom. Come on, man. She's going to do you like that if you don't sound like that, bro. Come on now. KZ106, Chattanooga's classic rock. We're getting close to the end of the show, but we ain't done yet. We ain't done yet. Got to let you know what's up for tomorrow and what's up for the weekend. Yeah, tomorrow, last live show of the week, we'll have Best Of. So if you missed anything on my show, Best Of Friday and Monday, and then back live Tuesday. So one more show tomorrow live here at 6 a.m. Quick break, and we will come back and wrap up this show on KZ106.
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5: Here's the official forecast. Gradually becoming sunny today with a high of 88. Tonight, increasing clouds. Wind gusts could reach 20 miles per hour, our low 74. Windy again tomorrow with showers likely and a chance of thunderstorms, a high of 87. Thursday night, showers, thunderstorms, and 70.
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Kansas point of no return. It is Loper, and that's going to do it for me. That is the end of the show, guys. Shout out to everybody who participated today. Tons of phone calls. Love all the Facebook messages. Man, please follow me on social. I'm giving out stuff all the time. The show literally continues when I'm off the air. So, at Jeremy Loper, J-E-R-E-M-Y-L-O-P-E-R. You can also find me on Facebook and YouTube at The Loper Show. So, at Jeremy Loper on Instagram, on X, at The Loper Show on Facebook and YouTube. Tomorrow, big day on the show, man. We kick it off with Wake and Bake Trivia World Cup Edition. So get up to Wake and Bake, if you will. And have a great day, man. Dylan's in next. Take care of him. And I'll see you guys tomorrow at 6. Whatever you think about Expanse, so put your mind in a good place. My name is Loper. And we're off one time. See you guys.

0: That was wonderful.
1: Bravo.
0: I loved that.
1: Oh, it was great.
0: Well, it was pretty good.
1: Well, it wasn't bad.
0: Well, there were parts of it that weren't very good, though.
1: It could have been a lot better.
0: I didn't really like it.
1: It was pretty terrible.
0: It was bad.
1: It was awful.
0: It was terrible.
1: Get him away.
0: Hey, boo.
1: Boo.
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Good morning. How you doing? Dylan here. Wrapping up the live and loud and local, the Loper Show, and all that mailbag and wake and bake business as we head into the 10 o'clock hour. 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Chickapalooza tickets coming up before you know it. And I'll tell you when to call. Y'all hang on. Here's Aerosmith.

Chattanooga's Classic Rock, KZ106. What's up? Okay, here we go. Man, it's Wednesday hump morning in the Tennessee Valley. Feels good, doesn't it? All right, let's go. Here's one for you, Peter Gabriel on KZ106.

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0: Chattanooga's classic rock is KZ106 Under Pressure Queen, along with David Bowie there. 10:26 in this hump morning in Tennessee Valley here. My name is Dylan. Thanks for tagging along, making this part of your day here at KZ106. Man, we got a huge weekend coming up. Got the TBFCU Riverfront Nights. And this week, it is the Monsters of Yacht with the Chattanooga Horn Authority opening up. Man, that's going to be a big night. Got my captain's hat ready. Got those aviators shined up. Good to go. I hope you have the same. It's free, and it's downtown, pet-friendly, kid-friendly, and it's always a good time with thousands and thousands of Chattanoogans gathering to enjoy the summertime down at Ross's Landing, the TBFC Riverfront Nights. We're going to be at Kia of Cleveland on Saturday from 11 to 1. I believe I'll be up there with John Davis, and we'll be helping making dreams come true and put new Kias in driveways. We got the Hot Rod National Show coming up on Saturday. And what else? Man, I can't even remember everything we're doing. We're doing so much. So we've got such a busy weekend coming up here at KZ106. Scott Chase in this afternoon with a $50 gift card for Food City. He's going to give you a chance to win that. And then a little bit later on this afternoon, I'll be doing Chickapalooza tickets, the Arts and Music Festival happening down in Chickamauga, Georgia at the Gordon Lee Mansion on the 27th. And we're going to hook you up with some free tickets before the hour's up here at your Concert Connection station. We are KZ106.
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Chickapalooza tickets coming up before the hour's up. We'll give a pair of those away, save you some money there. 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

0: 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Every little thing she does is magic. That's the police on the 10 and 10 guarantee. Chicken, what do you think about that? I know. Don't say that on the radio, Chicken. You should be ashamed. Okay, so we have tickets for the Chickapalooza. Speaking of Chicken, we got Chickapalooza coming up. It's the Arts and Music Festival in downtown Chickamauga, Georgia at the historic Gordon Lee Mansion. Okay, and so here's what we got. It's three bands, and this is such a great mix too. It's like a Soundgarden tribute, it's Chris Cornell tribute. We got a REM tribute band, Dead Letter Office, and then a U2 tribute band. Okay, and so I know all the fun of U2 without the eyes of Bono staring at you, making you feel guilty. They left that part out. So it's going to be an awesome show, and it's coming up on the 27th. You get discounted tickets. We squeezed them in. We talked corporate into putting them on the sweet deals of the week page. And so actually, if you want to get your tickets ahead of time, you're going to save some money. Okay, and so you can find the link at KZ106.com. If you'd like some free tickets, let's clear the phone lines here. Okay. Phone lines are crystal clear right now. And if you want to call and be the 10th caller through, I will give you a pair of tickets for Chickapalooza. Okay. 423-642-9106. Good luck.
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9: Here's the official forecast. Gradually becoming sunny today with a high of 88. Tonight, increasing clouds. Wind gusts could reach 20 miles per hour, our low 74. Windy again tomorrow with showers likely and a chance of thunderstorms, a high of 87. Thursday night, showers, thunderstorms, and 70.
0: 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Dylan wrapping up the 1010 here, and it is brought to you by U.S. Tax Solutions. 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
0: Got you a free pair of tickets for Chickapalooza coming up on the 27th. That's not this weekend, but next weekend. And three awesome tribute bands. They got a, like a Soundgarden, Chris Cornell, got the REM. And I heard they do mostly early stuff from REM. And then we got a U2 cover tribute band as well. So it's going to be a big night. Three big bands, man. And down in Chickamauga, I bet you you're going to have a blast.
10: That's awesome.
0: All right. 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

0: Chattanooga's classic rock is KZ106. Rocky like a hurricane. Scorpies 11:22 on this hump morning in Chattanooga, Tennessee. How you doing? Big weekend lined up, ready to go. We got the Food City Q Smoker event coming up on Friday. Scott's back in town off of vacation. He's going to be there at Walton Avenue in Dalton from noon to one. He's got the pulled pork, he's got the ribs, the brisket, the chicken wings, all the fixings from Food City to make your weekend really, really, really easy with some great, great smoked food there. Okay, so Food City Q Smoker chicken. Why did they hire a dyslexic DJ? I don't know either. I keep saying Q City. It's Food City Q Smoker with Chattanooga's classic rock, KZ106. I got to get together. Hang on, y'all.
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3: Here's the official forecast. Gradually becoming sunny today with a high of 88. Tonight, increasing clouds. Wind gusts could reach 20 miles per hour, our low 74. Windy again tomorrow with showers likely and a chance of thunderstorms, a high of 87. Thursday night, showers, thunderstorms, and 70.
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18: 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This is Kelly McCoy. In the difficult days following September 11, 2001, KZ106 began playing the national anthem each weekday at noon in memory of those who lost their lives that horrible day and to honor the men and women of our military who risked their lives each day to protect our freedoms. We have not forgotten. The tradition continues.

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3: All right, it's officially Hump Lunch in Chattanooga, Tennessee. 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Coming up Friday, Black Jacket Symphony returning to Chattanooga. Bon Jovi, Slippery When Wet. They're going to do it note for note, the entire album, sound for sound. They'll take a little break. You know how it goes. 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That's at Memorial Auditorium on Friday. 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All right. Let's get into it with some Zeppelin on A Whole Lot of Lunch here at KZ106.

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Chattanooga's classic rock is KZ106. Coming up this afternoon with Scott Chase. He's got that $50 gift card for Father's Day. Heading out to Food City there. Get you something good. Do a 420 flashback for you. Here's the Eagles.

0: Chattanooga's Classic Rock is KZ106, 1223. What's going on with you? This is Dylan and Lana's Love Cruising coming up. It's July 11th at the John A. Patton Community Center out in Lookout Valley. It's a benefit for Lana's Love Foundation. And what they do, they support families dealing with pediatric cancer. Okay. You're going to have a car show. They got the door prizes. I went a couple of years ago. And I got this really cool. I got this like pocket knife, and it's so cool. Anyway, I don't even carry it around. I'll leave it in the box and the wrapper and everything. I mean, it's really anyway. So I won that as a door prize when I was out there. So they got cool, and they had tons of door prizes. We got activities for the entire family. Got spaghetti dinner, okay? And it's all sponsored by Lookout Valley Masonic Lodge. That's Lana's Love Cruising coming up Saturday, July 11th with Chattanooga's Classic Rock. We are KZ106.
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Coming up today with Scott Chase in the 420 Flashback. He's got $50 gift cards for Food City for Father's Day. All right. All right.

0: Someone to bleed. So bleed me. That's the Cars, just what I needed on Chattanooga's Classic Rock, KZ106. My name is Dylan. This is a whole lot of lunch. We're at the end of it. Sponsored by Odell's Pizza and Sandwiches. They got all the good stuff out there. I'm looking, salivating over their to-go menu I have in the studio here. I like to look at this. I've been on a diet for a long time. And so, and I've dropped. I went from a couple of months ago, maybe 3 months ago I started. And I was 189. And this morning I weighed in at 170. So I have lost some weight, and I do that by kind of, thinking about food and just imagining it, you know, and sometimes I'll take a bite of something that I know I shouldn't eat, but then I'll spit it out, but I just want to taste it. You know what I mean? And I know that might sound stupid, but I'm looking at all this stuff, and it would be so easy to get back up to 189 at Odell's Pizza and Sandwiches, because they got, like, the cheeseburger pizzas, they got the Italian boss, they got the buffalo chicken. I always thought that was a great, I know chicken, don't look at me like that. People eat chicken. You just got to get over that. And but it's the pizzas, absolutely one of their specialties, but they have great sandwiches, too. They do a Reuben that is just crazy, crazy good. And they got the world's best chicken salad sandwich. They do salads, too. And, of course, if you're trying to lose weight, you got, a salad. I know it sounds good, but, when you put a half a bottle of dressing on it, that kind of defeats the purpose. So I had to learn what balsamic and vinaigrette dressings were, because honey mustard, not so good when you're trying to lose weight, They got the burgers, which is good. Protein's good for you. They got just the regular burgers. They got the pimento cheeseburger. Yeah, I know. And then their Phillies, I think it's probably about the closest you get without driving up north. The Philly cheesesteak, and they got the big one with a half pound. They got all kinds of stuff. And the milkshakes are really popular in the summer because they use Mayfield, and they're handmade, and they're like a work of art, really. You almost feel guilty eating it because it looks so good. And obviously, you want to take a picture of it and put it on Instagram. And when you do, make sure you tag Odell's when you do that. Odell's Pizza and Sandwiches are a sponsor for a whole lot of lunch. Now I'm hungry.
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12: Here's the official forecast. Gradually becoming sunny today with a high of 88. Tonight, increasing clouds. Wind gusts could reach 20 miles per hour, our low 74. Windy again tomorrow with showers likely and a chance of thunderstorms, a high of 87. Thursday night, showers, thunderstorms, and 70.
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0: And there you have it, a little taste of what you're going to get Friday night at the Memorial Auditorium as Black Jacket Symphony returns to Chattanooga to do Bon Jovi's Slippery When Wet album, note for note, sound for sound in its entirety. And then they followed up with a whole boatload of Bon Jovi hits for the second half of the show. If you haven't got your tickets yet, you can go to our website at kz106.com and find the link there. Lots going on this weekend. We're kicking it off with the Black Jacket show on Friday, and we got the TBFCU Riverfront Nights happening on Saturday. Also on Saturday, the Food City Q Smoker event. So it's going to be early in the that's going to be early in the Friday afternoon. We're going to be at the Food City in Dalton, on Walden Avenue. Pulled pork ribs, brisket, chicken wings, all the fixings fresh from Food City, your table, and it's hassle-free. You ain't got to do it. You just got to swing by and get it. Yeah. And so we're there noon to 1. Scott Chase will be out there, but they'll be cranking out that brisket and chicken wings and everything else throughout the afternoon. And then TBFCU Riverfront Nights. Now, this is it's Yacht Rock, okay? It's the Monsters of Yacht. And that's the headliner. And then the Chattanooga Horn Authority is going to be opening up, okay? So it's going to be an awesome show, man. The Chattanooga Horn Authority, this is going to be good. And of course, you know, I love Yacht Rock. I mean, who can't love Yacht Rock? And so have your captain's hat ready. Get your aviators out and play the part. 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

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We'll be at Kia of Cleveland this Saturday, 11 to 1. Put new Kias in driveways. Here's Pink Floyd. Speak to me. 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

0: Chattanooga's Classic Rock, KZ106. Dylan here. Man, oh man, I'm just sitting here thinking, you know, it's been almost 3 years since my divorce. Yeah, I know, it's hard to believe, right? I tell you, time flies when you're no longer arguing over throw pillows or who's going to emotionally shut down next, you know? But even after all this time, you know, I still got some people that ask me if I miss her. And I don't know. Sometimes I don't know how to answer that sometimes. I'm like, well, yeah, sure. If by her you mean passive-aggressive sighs or decorative soaps I wasn't allowed to use or those thrilling Saturday nights where I got to watch her scroll through Facebook for 2 hours. If you mean that, then yeah, I guess I'm devastated. But you know, it hadn't been easy. No. I had to relearn how to load the dishwasher wrong all on my own. I had to get used to using the bathroom without a TED talk happening through the door. Yeah. And I had to get used to listening to music in the car that didn't involve a woman whispering over a ukulele. So yeah, there are some things I had to adjust to. So here's to closure, freedom, and the joy of never hearing the words, my truth, again.
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0: 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Now, this song, Stevie Nicks had an issue with Lindsey Buckingham on this song. She didn't like the line he sings that says, packing up and shacking up is all you want to do. I wonder why she didn't like that. I don't know. I don't want to get in the middle of it. I don't want to get in the middle of all that. Fleetwood Mac. A lot of drama in that band. It got some good music out of it, though. Absolutely. They're all dating each other. God, it had to be a mess. I don't know how they made records. Go your own way, Fleetwood Mac. Okay, my name is Dylan, and I'm going to slide out of here. Make way for Scott Chase. He's up next with a chance at $50 Father's Day gift card from Food City as we get geared up for Dad's Day coming up here in the Tennessee Valley. Tomorrow morning, I'm going to have another set of tickets for Chickapalooza, the Arts and Music Festival happening on the 27th down at the Gordon Lee Mansion in Chickamauga, Georgia. And I'll tell you what, they got some killer trivia bands for this coming up. It's like a benefit for Reverend Howard Finster, and it's a free daytime art festival down there. There's a free part to it, and then the band, the area where the bands are going to play, you pay for that. Okay, and then if you want tickets, you can find the link at our website at kz106.com. Click Sweet Deals. We got them on the Sweet Deal page, so they're like way discounted, you know. And it starts about 4 o'clock. And the concert is going to be at the Gordon Lee Mansion. Now, on the porch of the Gordon Lee Mansion, it's Disciples of the Garden, Disciple of the Garden. And it's like a tribute, Chris Cornell, Soundgarden tribute band. And then they have Elevation, which is a U2 tribute band. And then Dead Letter Office, which is an REM tribute band. All fitting perfectly. Howard Finster did an album cover for REM. And what was the song that they shot down there? They shot it back when there was music television, MTV. They did a video. What song was that? I forgot what song it was. Anyway, they shot a video down at Paradise Gardens there. And he did album covers for REM. He did album covers for Talking Heads as well. And so his art's all over the world. And if you don't know the story, just Google it and learn about Howard Finster, as it's an art and music festival celebrating the legacy of Howard Finster. Okay, so I'll do tickets for that after the Loper Show tomorrow for the 10-10 Guaranteed. You got a couple of days of chances of winning free tickets for that as we wrap up the week here and head into an awesome weekend in Chattanooga, Tennessee. Y'all have a fantastic afternoon, and we'll talk to you guys tomorrow here at Chattanooga's Classic Rock, KZ106.
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10: Here's the official forecast. Gradually becoming sunny today with a high of 88. Tonight, increasing clouds. Wind gusts could reach 20 miles per hour, our low 74. Windy again tomorrow with showers likely and a chance of thunderstorms, a high of 87. Thursday night, showers, thunderstorms, and 70.
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0: K's 106, Scott Chase, a labor of love here in the control room with a belly full of Reuben sandwich from Odell's on the go, man.
1: Woo!
0: Over Lookout Valley, man. What a place to lunch or dinner anytime. You know what I'm saying?

0: KZ106, can't always get what you want. Rolling Stones on the road show. And we have had a loss today from the band that played here just two or three weeks ago, Chicago at Memorial Auditorium. One of the founding members of the band, Walter Perezader, has passed away. He's the guy that had the iconic flute in Color My World and part of 25 or 6 to 4. He was 81 years old, has been battling Alzheimer's here for a period of time, so... Man, condolences there for the family and for the band. I'll play Color My World coming up later this afternoon. I think that was a song they played for one of my graduations. I think it was early on, man. It was like one of the first slow dances I think I ever did with a girl was to that tune. And what a great song it is, too. Half hour set, ready to go as we get warmed up for another Black Jacket Symphony show Friday night. I'll have Jason and the guy that's providing the lead vocals for Bon Jovi. Coming up on Saturday night, we'll have him here, or Friday night, have him on the next hour at about 3:20 here on KZ106, Classic Rock Station. Thanks for listening this afternoon. Getting older, and we're all going to do it. We hope so anyway. 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

0: KZ106, song, John Fogerty's take on the imminent departure of his brother Tom from the band and the overall kind of tension that was in that group for a long time, man. At the time when they should have been enjoying their success, the line, I want to know, have you ever seen the rain coming down on a sunny day, refers to Tom leaving CCR with the, man, just an unbelievable power that that band was having at that point in time, too. Kind of crazy, isn't it, man? That back to 1971. How about that? This is Scott Chase at KZ106. Thanks for hanging out. Let me rock the box this afternoon on the road show. This afternoon, the 420 flashback. I have yet another one of those $50 Father's Day gift cards from Food City. Guys, I bet you could find yourself something in Food City you want. Could be a cold one. Could be some of that fresh produce. Maybe they got strawberries in there that are delicious right now, too. And I got some blackberries the other day. Oh, did I mention certified Angus beef they've got? How about a big old ribeye steak or New York strip? That does sound good. Or just maybe some burgers on the grill, whatever it might be. $50, man, however you want to spend it. You could win it for yourself or win it for the man in your life, man, for Father's Day coming up this weekend with KZ106. Father's Day, yeah, coming up this weekend quickly. 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But let's be honest, guys. You know, a lot of us aren't exactly going out of our way to upgrade our wellness routine. 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
2: Watch out for wrecks on Lee Highway at Little Debbie Parkway and 24 eastbound just past the Wildwood exit. Drive carefully. We'll do our best to get you through the afternoon. Art Sanders, right now traffic.
0: Hey, I'm Scott Chase hanging with you here. 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You're cruising the neighborhood, cranking and blasting KZ106, turning heads everywhere you go, because what you're driving isn't just a golf cart. 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
9: Here's the official forecast. Gradually becoming sunny today with a high of 88. Tonight, increasing clouds. Wind gusts could reach 20 miles per hour, our low 74. Windy again tomorrow with showers likely and a chance of thunderstorms, a high of 87. Thursday night, showers, thunderstorms, and 70.
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Stank and Symphony, Bon Jovi, Slippery When Wet. What an album, man. Woo! Right out of the box for that band, huh? Talk to Jason and lead singer for the band right after the Cars on KZ 106.

0: KZ106 presents Black Jacket Symphony, and we're only 2 days away. The spotlighted album, Note for Note, Sound for Sound, is a big one for sure. Bon Jovi, Slippery When Wet. Still remember when it came out, it was like, you know, shortly after I came to Chattanooga, Tennessee, I remember picking up the band at the airport in the van, and we had no seats in the back, and they all just like piled into the back there. The only track they had out at that point was Runaway, and that album was just getting ready to hit. So they did a concert here in town, and the band just absolutely exploded. And that album has been iconic ever since. You hear tracks from it, pretty much all the tracks regularly here on KZ106, and you'll get to hear it note for note, sound for sound, coming up on Friday night. It'll be at Memorial Auditorium. You know how good Black Jacket Symphony is. I've been, kind of rattling the cages of some of the fans there and said, hey, man, what about it? You going on Friday night? They're going on Friday night. We don't miss one of those shows ever. Jason, who puts it all together, is with us right now. And not only Jason, but also Don Chapin, who's doing the John Bon Jovi lead vocals on Friday night. And I can't wait to hear you. And, by the way, welcome both of you to the Roadshow.
1: Scott, I love talking to you. It's just always such a wonderful boost of energy. And, man, you're so fun. And thank you for always being so supportive and spreading the word about our shows.
0: Well, they're good, man. I mean, we're just the mouthpiece that tells people about it. Anybody that goes to a show becomes a regular very quickly. That's why you got so much repeat business. That's why when on Friday night we get up on stage, we say, all right, how many people have been one of these shows before? You know what kind of percentage of the crowd are going to say, I've been to one of these shows before? It's like darn near most of them, you know?
1: Well, if they haven't come to a show yet and this is going to be their first one, Don Chapin is going to blow them away with the vocals of John Bon Jovi. He nails it note for note. It's actually really incredible to see him up there and hear him up there doing it. He's got so much energy, so much joy, you know, bringing to the performance, and it really translates. So if you haven't seen a Black Jacket show, or if you have, you do not want to miss Don singing all of Bon Jovi's, just incredible songs.
0: Don,
2: thank you, Jason, and a pleasure to meet you, Scott. How you doing?
0: Fantastic, my friend, man. I'm doing great. So give us a little of your background, how long you've been doing rock and roll lead vocalists, and how did you get wrangled in to be fronting the Black Jacket Symphony for this show?
2: Well, I've been doing the original music, obviously, for years, and the opportunity came a few years ago to start doing some of the Bon Jovi songs. And then Jason searched me out online and offered me an audition to come down to Birmingham, and it hit right off the first song. So it was just an outstanding band. That, like you said, they absolutely nail it note for note, and it's just such a pleasure to be around these guys. They're just so true class musicians.
0: Every one of the shows that happens here in town, Julie and I, we have a group of people that go, and we kind of hang out there. And we're always just enamored and blown away by the proficiency of the band. I mean, it's these guys are perfection, and there's always somebody doing the lead vocals that just is off the hook. And so we expect no less from you coming up on Friday night. And if Jason says,
2: there's no pressure there.
1: You know, I don't know if you pick up on this, but Don is from Long Island, and you know, you really can't have a Bon Jovi singer who's not from like the New Jersey, New York area. So he brings that authenticity to it.
0: So you're from...
2: I think Scott could probably tell from the accent, right, Scott?
0: No way, y'all. yeah, you're from John's neck of the woods, which is way cool, man. So can't wait to shake your hand. And by the way, the listeners will have the opportunity of getting a picture taken with you and shake your hand coming up on Friday night as well, right?
2: It's going to be awesome. We're looking forward to meeting each and every one of them. Absolutely.
0: Jason, who's
1: Scott,
0: in the...
1: Scott, what's your favorite Bon Jovi song? Like, what are you wanting to hear that's not on the album?
0: I'm a big fan of Runaway, but I know it's the one that he kind of put together, not with the band Bon Jovi, but actually all studio musicians when they went in and did it. But I'm a fan of that one. There's just a bunch of them. I mean, to talk about energy, John Bon Jovi and that whole band, they have all kinds of energy. You guys will have to bring it on Friday night, and I have no doubt that you will.
2: We'll be bringing it. We will be bringing it.
1: So yeah, no, it's a great show, and Runaway's obviously in there, and you know, it's just such a pleasure to be in Chattanooga every time. You know, I say this every time. We have a lot of people in our crew and band from Chattanooga. Heath Price on drums, Gable Larimore on lighting, and Tom Jackson, our just general technician, and They are so excited to be there, and we're so excited to be there with them. And it's just a great town and great people you guys have.
2: Well, and man, my first time there, so I'm looking forward to it. My very first time there.
0: Never been to the scenic city. Wow, that's fantastic. This would be a great opportunity to christen you to Chattanooga, Tennessee. You're gonna love the vibe, man. People that come to the show, man, they are all about the band, and they'll be very welcoming. There are so many, such a library of John Bon Jovi and Bon Jovi classic. It's My Life, Have a Nice Day, I'll Be There for You, Blaze of Glory. I mean, that just goes on and on and on. Slippery When Wet. I mean, we play that pretty much that whole album all the time. Well, man, I understand that we're going to do a front row ticket Friday. On Friday here at KZ106, we'll start on the Loper Show. We'll play a Bon Jovi song every hour, take caller number 10 and get you qualified, and give away a pair of front row seats for the show at 5 o'clock coming up on Friday afternoon here at KZ106. And I look forward to seeing you there. We'll try not to get out of line this time, Jason, but there's no promises, okay? I'm just telling you.
1: Hey, that's okay. You know, you said enamored earlier. I wasn't sure if you were saying enamored or hammered. I didn't know, but, Either way, it's great.
2: Both will work.
0: You know,
1: so I'll tell you what, you know, those two tickets on Friday night that you're giving away, the front row seats, you know, don't wait to buy your tickets because the seats are selling fast. So just consider it an upgrade if you win. If you don't have tickets yet, go buy them. And, you know, there's not a bad seat at Soldiers and Sailors Memorial Auditorium either. We love playing there.
0: It's a great place. We love having you there. That's for sure. The link for tickets, if you'd like to purchase, and I know you'd like to purchase, KZ106.com, or just walk up to the Memorial Auditorium box office and get yourself all squared away. All right, Jason, Don, we'll see you guys on Friday night, okay?
2: Thank you, Scott. Thank you.
1: Thanks, Scott.
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0: Okay, let's be honest. When I say golf cart, you probably picture something slow and boring. But picture this instead. You're cruising the neighborhood, blasting KZ106 and classic rock. 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
0: 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Man, sun is shining. It's a beautiful Wednesday afternoon. This is Scott Chase. I've got a track from Slippery When Wet to get us pumped up about our front row ticket Friday. We'll give away a pair of tickets in the front row for the show Friday night. A Bon Jovi track every hour on KC106. 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The song that kicks off this album, and it's iconic for sure, Slippery When Wet, track number one, Let It Rock, Bon Jovi, KZ 106.

0: Jason, what a six. What's going on in your world, man?
1: I just want to hear some music. How about, this is Brown's Automotive, out in Hicks and Greg at Brown's Automotive.
0: I hear you're rattling the cage of one Dylan middays here on KZ once in a while, buddy.
1: Always. Yeah, he's a great guy, so are you. But I wonder if you could get Eddie Money Shaking on or Steve Miller Jungle Love.
0: I'm thinking Shaking, but don't break it.
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1: Hey, Scott.
0: Hey, man. What's up?
1: Hey, not too much. You going to be giving out any more black jackets before Friday?
0: Dylan has got a pair tomorrow and on Friday to give away. And then on Friday, we'll make it a front row ticket Friday where we'll qualify people for a pair of front row seats all day long. Give them away at 4 o'clock.
1: Cool, dude. That'd be a great birthday present.
0: Yeah, it would. Well, good luck, man. See you, buddy. Thanks, man.
1: I appreciate it.
0: Yeah, no problem, man. Thanks for listening this afternoon at KZ106, 420 Flashback. We are tipping the hat to the fathers with a $50 gift card from Food City. You can grab you something you like there at Food City on the shelf, I bet, can't you? You know you could, including that certified Angus beef. Man, oh, man, oh, man, oh, man. That's good stuff anytime, man. Here's something else good for Dad. That would be maybe a little something at the Ottawa Club. Have you heard about membership opportunities there? It is golf, certainly, for anybody who loves to play. But not only that, but you can relax by the pool, some great food there in the clubhouse. I mean, great food. 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Whole family's enjoyed it, man. 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They have hosted the Scott Chase Scramble now for a couple of years, and, of course, they will do that again this coming May in 2027. 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
0: Hey, I'm Scott Chase hanging with you here. Let's be honest. When you think about a golf cart, you're probably picturing something kind of slow and boring. Picture this instead. You're cruising the neighborhood, cranking and blasting KZ106, turning heads everywhere you go because what you're driving isn't just a golf cart. 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
12: Here is the official forecast. Windy through tomorrow, gust up to 20 miles per hour. Otherwise, increasing clouds tonight and 74. Showers and thunderstorms tomorrow as we reach a high of 84 degrees. Tomorrow night, rain and thunderstorms continue, our low 71.
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Kings 106 Hot Rod National Bigfoot Adventure, Tracy City. It's happening on Friday and Saturday. I'll be up there Saturday afternoon, 1 until 4. Burnout competition, mud bog, cruise in. It's going to be a blast, man. I cannot wait. It's going to be fun. Dan Halen, ahead of the 420 Flash

0: KZ106, while we were on vacation, it looked like to me, I think I saw that David Lee Roth was maybe going to be out there at one of the casinos at Laughlin, Nevada. I just wonder how his show is. Last time I was hearing some David Lee Roth vocals, they were, he was not kicking very high, if you know what I mean. But I don't know. I'm not saying it wouldn't be fantastic, too. But, boy, with Van Halen right there, that classic on KZ106, outstanding. Your dad, is he a classic? The father in your life? Take care, man. It's the boots, shoes, or sandals at Elliott's. They've got it going on. Big sale is happening for the upcoming weekend. It is a world-class holiday for sure that we ought to be celebrating all month long. And we are, many of us. Rugged hiking boots, Keen, Merrill, Abos. 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Well, they've got it on now with Ariat, Twisted X, and Dingo. Elliott's now carrying Tecovas as well. Sandals from Chaco, Teva, Reef, Birkenstock, Olikai. One of our favorite places. We end up going to Hixson most of the time because it's close. But they're up in Cleveland and in Dalton. Yeti drinkware, Gooder sunglasses. 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Locations, of course, as I said, in Hixson, Cleveland, and in Dalton, always on the web. And that would be, of course, Elliott'sBoots.com. Perfect for any day, but certainly for a Father's Day. It's just a poor boy from a poor family. Fresh news.
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0: 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Probably some of the products marked down up to 50% off, too. 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I got another $50 gift card for Food City for Father's Day. You can do some damage with some certified Angus beef. Throw you a couple of ribeyes there on the grill. You know how good they are. 423-642-9106. This song is over 8 minutes in length, the album version, which is what we play. 70s classic used in the movie Dazed and Confused. Also appeared on The Simpsons, Seinfeld, that 70s show, and My Name is Earl. By the way, the name of this band came up when one of the members of the band was playing a Scrabble-like game with his brother and convinced the band to go with this name that they have rather than Brandy Wine is what they were thinking about. I need it by artist and title, and we'll take the cruise. 423-642-9106 now.
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0: Hey, I'm Scott Chase hanging with you here. 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
0: 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KZ106, $50 gift card for Food City. If you win it, what are you going to get, man? What are you going to shop for? What's it going to be?
16: I would say filet mignon.
0: Yum, yum, yum. Melt in your mouth. All right. This song is over 8 minutes in length. We play the album version. It was in the movie Dazed and Confused, also on The Simpsons, Seinfeld, The 70s Show, and My Name is Earl. They came up with the name when one of the members of the band was playing a Scrabble-like game, and they decided, let's go with that rather than Brandywine. Name the track and name the band, and the $50 gift card at Food City is yours.
16: I want to say Dazed and Confused by Led Zeppelin.
0: No, that's a little longer track, by the way, but that is not it, man. Thank you, though. KZ106, you there? Hello? Hello?
17: Yes, sir.
0: You there?
17: Hello? Hello?
0: Hello?
17: Yes.
0: Your turn. Go.
17: Is it Spoghat Slowbrat?
0: Yep. What's your name?
17: Greg Horton.
0: All right, man. Looks like a $50 gift card for Food City is headed your way. Who's picking your brain? Rocking that world.
17: Hey, I appreciate it. 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

0: K106, Art and I were just talking about the library of Tom Petty music and the variety of those Tom Petty songs that we play on KZ, man. And it's a pleasure. Refugee from Damn the Torpedoes, which that album came out like right before I moved to Chattanooga, which is, man, what a great memory that was, too. Moving to Chattanooga and making it my home and raising the family here. And you're a part of the family, too, man. Thank you so much for listening. Roadshow right on top of 5 o'clock. Looking forward to hanging out with everybody on Friday night. That's going to be a blast for sure. And then I'll be at the Hot Rod National Show on Saturday, Bigfoot Adventure, Tracy City, 1 until 4, although that begins on Friday night. So we got a lot of stuff going on Saturday morning early. Then Kia of Cleveland, Dylan, will be doing the honors at that broadcast. And then early on Friday, I'll be having lunch in Dalton at the Food City with the Q Smoker event. So, man, we got some stuff going on with KZ106. Thank you so much for listening on the way home this afternoon. We couldn't do it without you. 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
0: Hey, Scott Chase hanging with you here. 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You're cruising the neighborhood, cranking and blasting KZ106, turning heads everywhere you go, because what you're driving isn't just a golf cart. 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
13: Here is the official forecast. Windy through tomorrow, gust up to 20 miles per hour. Otherwise, increasing clouds tonight and 74. Showers and thunderstorms tomorrow as we reach a high of 84 degrees. Tomorrow night, rain and thunderstorms continue. Our low, 71.
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We're headed down to Chickamauga, not this weekend, but next weekend for Chickapalooza, June 27th. I want to tell you all about it coming up shortly. Boston Track follows this one from Ozzy on the way home this afternoon. KZ106.

0: KC 106, don't look back. It's all about the future. That is why the rear view mirror is the size it is, and the windshield is the size it is. That's Boston on the Road Show. Southern Fix at 6 coming up at the top of the hour on KC 106, the classic rocker. We're a couple of days away from big old party breaking out at Memorial Auditorium. It's another Black Jacket Symphony show presented by KC 106. Bon Jovi, Slippery When Wet is the classic album that will be presented by the band. Note for note, sound for sound. Man, I'm going to have a couple of guests there in our perched just off to the side stage, it looks like, coming up on Friday, too. That would be one Chris and Cameo from Scenic City Golf Carts who are joining me this afternoon on the road show. Things are kicking for you, man. How's it going, buddy?
1: Things are good. Business is good out there. Golf carts are leaving left and right, and we're doing repairs left and right.
0: Well, that's what I like to hear, and you have hired at least one serviceman, so that's good. And things are good as far as that goes. If you could dream it, they could build it. They're right there at 8052 Stanford Gap Road. What is the most unique golf cart do you think you guys have put together for one of your customers?
1: We probably was the Jake's party cart that was Cameo's ideal. We did for your little boy through Make-A-Wish, and everything you could want on a golf cart. She even put a disco ball on this thing over underneath it and on top of it.
0: That was right there at that re-grand opening broadcast that we did. I remember that we happened to be there at that very time, too. Chris and Cameo, partners in life and also partners in business right there. If you're looking for something brand new, yeah, you need something used, fully custom builds, lifts, wheels, lighting, killer sound systems. You put some killer sound systems on some of those golf carts, don't you, man?
1: Yeah, we do. We can do just about anything you want on the golf cart. Put a 1,000-watt sound system on it if you want. And then Cameo does a lot of lightings, and she comes up with a lot of the designs on a lot of these things herself, don't you, Cam?
2: Yep.
0: She is a worker, man. It was really cool. I think the first time we met there, you had your work pants on. You just had come out of the shop. So, yeah, you know how to twist a wrench out there in the shop to work on those golf carts, don't you?
2: Yeah, that's where you'll find me. Under a golf cart.
0: I know it is. Oh, you're made of the good stuff, that's for sure. Chris and I met, of course, a long, long time ago and have had the opportunity of reconnecting. Chris had a tragedy in his life where his son got ill, had leukemia at 25, and unfortunately passed on and at age 30. And so there was a tough time for you, and it's nice to know that you have partnered up with Cameo and you've had somebody to be there shoulder to shoulder with you through that dark time and now entering a bright time in the future here with Scenic City Golf Carts, man. That makes me really happy to say.
1: Yeah, it's I tell you, if it hadn't been for her not leaving my side and help of God, I wouldn't be here right now, Scott, to be honest with you. Losing a child, the parents should never experience that, but God put Cameo in my life for a reason, and I can't ask for anything more.
0: My honor and my blessing to be able to spread the word about you and your fine company and you, Cameo, as well. And where you've not been to one of these Black Jacket Symphony shows, you guys are in for a real treat on Friday night. It'll be a real surprise, and it'll be real fun, and I know we're going to have a big old time, so I can't wait to hang out with you there. Good to spend a couple of moments on the radio. That's Chris and Cameo from Scenic City Golf Carts. You can catch them at 8052 Stanford Gap Road, or they could call you anytime, couldn't they, Chris?
1: They can. They can call me at 423-303-9728. As always, we try to donate toward the Leukemia Association in Michael's honor. So if you want to donate, you can go to Blood Cancer United, and you can donate in Michael Poe's honor.
0: All right, that sounds good. Chris, Cameo, see you on Friday night, if not before. Have a wonderful afternoon. Enjoy this beautiful weather, okay?
2: Sounds good.
1: Thanks, Scott.
0: You're welcome.
1: Thank
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8: Watch out for wrecks on Suck Creek Road in front of the cement plant and Hickson Pike at Green Pond Road. Tough going on 24 eastbound from the 59 interchange all the way to Belvoir. Drive carefully. Art Sanders, right now traffic.
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0: 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Go ahead and jump Van Halen. This is Scott Chase on the Road Show. Southern Fix at 6 on the way in just a moment. 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The local show tomorrow, Wake and Bake, just after 6 o'clock. That 5 at 7:55 was good. And man, this morning when he's talking about the TV dads and who was the best, man, that was good stuff. 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And if you have, I know you're a big fan already. 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
2: Watch out for wrecks on Hickson Pike at Cassandra Smith Road and East Brainerd at Fuller. Tough going on 24 eastbound from the 59 interchange all the way through Lookout Valley. Drive carefully. Art Sanders right now traffic.
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12: Here's the official forecast. Windy through tomorrow, gust up to 20 miles per hour. Otherwise, increasing clouds tonight and 74. Showers and thunderstorms tomorrow as we reach a high of 84 degrees. Tomorrow night, rain and thunderstorms continue, our low 71.
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3: Watch out for wrecks on East Brainerd at Graysville and Hickson Pike at Cassandra Smith. 24 eastbound is backed up from the 59 interchange all the way to the bend. Drive carefully and have a great evening. Art Sanders, Right Now Traffic.
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0: 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You're cruising the neighborhood blasting KZ106 and classic rock. 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
10: The official forecast, windy through tomorrow, gust up to 20 miles per hour. Otherwise, increasing clouds tonight and 74. Showers and thunderstorms tomorrow as we reach a high of 84 degrees. Tomorrow night, rain and thunderstorms continue, our low 71.
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0: Phil Collins in the air tonight on Steve Gorman Rocks. There will definitely be something in the air on the night of the Rock and Roll Hall of Fame inductions this year as Phil finally goes in as a solo artist. The man sold over 100 million records on his own, not including Genesis. So, yeah, to say that it's a little overdue is an understatement, but it's going to be exciting. That song we just heard, In the Air Tonight, of all the first singles by an artist ever released, that's got to be one of the biggest and best all time. Now, Phil hadn't left Genesis. He was simply stepping out of Genesis, probably thought temporarily. I can't imagine Phil ever imagined when he was working on his first solo record that he would have the career he ultimately had. But when your first single, as I said, is In the Air Tonight, the chips have pretty much fallen in your favor. And that drum fill in the middle, I've said it many times, the most iconic drum fill in rock or slash pop history. It's the first one people of all generations think of. You say, hey, what's a great drum fill? Do, do, do, do, do, do, do, do, do, do. Everybody knows that drum fill from Phil Collins.
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11: 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Bigfoot Adventure in Tracy City. Register now for the car show with over 50 trophies and special awards to be given out. 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
12: 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You can't see it, but I'm doing jazz hands right now.
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0: It's time for Questionable Wisdom on Steve Gorman Rocks. Here's April Rose with tonight's question.
1: Listening on Q94 out in Crescent Heights, Texas, we have Josh who needs some advice. Now, Josh is a manager at this big accounting firm, and he's been in love, Steve, with his assistant for about 3 years now.
2: Right.
1: Now, Josh says their professional relationship has kept him from admitting his true feelings, but now he's wondering if he should just screw the job and go for the girl. Steve, what do you think Josh should do?
2: Okay, first of all, being in love with your assistant, that's a red flag to me. Because that whole feeling you have is built around a situation where there's already a power dynamic at play. You're the boss. She's your assistant. She gets me the coffee I like. She makes sure there's no stuff on my t-shirt before a Zoom meeting. Whatever. You know, she's like taking care of you. She's tending to your logistical needs throughout the day. That's not something you base a relationship
1: on. She's being paid to take care of you, which is a whole nother ball game.
2: Exactly. If it's that important, yeah, look for another job so that you can be free to love this woman. But I'm just going to say, do not be surprised if suddenly she looks very different to you when she's no longer at your beck and call. There are so many fish in the sea, and we do tend to get attached to the people we work with, which remind me, April, I want to have a talk with you after this segment. I used to work at a record store, and there were four women on the staff there. And at one point or another, I had a crush on all four of them. And every time I'd see them out, like at a club watching a band, I'd be like, hey, what's up? And within 10 minutes, I was like, oh, yeah, she's just my friend. I don't know. There's nothing here.
1: Right.
2: But when you sit there and stock records all day and have a boring job together, yeah, you start thinking, this is real love. I don't think it is. So tread lightly, brother. KZ106.
3: New message.
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